0: here, kids. 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
1: Nigel Farage is facing criticism after suggesting the alleged murder of Anne Widdecombe was premeditated, only to go on to say it doesn't pay it to speculate. The Reform UK leader hit back though, saying he was careful not to be political. A 28-year-old British man remains in custody, arrested on suspicion of murder in Rotherham. Devon and Cornwall Police and Crime Commissioner Alison Hernandez was asked if the response to her death was surprising.
2: No, I'm not surprised, because she was well loved, and you know, I think one of the most interesting things about Anne is she would try anything. Doing this Strictly really raised her profile about what a lovely person she was and how funny she could be.
1: Sam Neill has died at the age of 78. The New Zealand actor, best known for his role in Jurassic Park and Peaky Blinders, was said to have died while surrounded by family in Sydney. At least 27 people have been killed in a fire at a pub in Bangkok. An investigation into what caused the fire is now underway. And listening figures for Oasis's Wonderwall, England's unofficial anthem for the World Cup, have increased by more than a half this weekend. From Radio News Hub, I'm Frankie Hess.
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1: A widely sunny and warm day with some strong sunshine, though breezy for many of us too. Rather windy along the south coast as well, with some rain possible there later on. High today of 31 degrees Celsius.
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1: Nigel Farage is facing criticism after suggesting the alleged murder of Anne Widdecombe was premeditated, only to go on to say it doesn't pay it to speculate. The Reform UK leader hit back though, saying he was careful not to be political. A 28-year-old British man remains in custody, arrested on suspicion of murder in Rotherham. Devon and Cornwall Police and Crime Commissioner Alison Hernandez was asked if the response to her death was surprising.
2: No, I'm not surprised, because she was well loved, and you know, I think one of the most interesting things about Anne is she would try anything. Doing this Strictly really raised her profile about how what a lovely person she was and how funny she could be.
1: Sam Neill has died at the age of 78. The New Zealand actor, best known for his role in Jurassic Park and Peaky Blinders, was said to have died while surrounded by family in Sydney. At least 27 people have been killed in a fire at a pub in Bangkok. An investigation into what caused the fire is now underway. And listening figures for Oasis's Wonderwall, England's unofficial anthem for the World Cup, have increased by more than a half this weekend. From Radio News Hub, I'm Frankie Hess.
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1: A widely sunny and warm day with some strong sunshine, though breezy for many of us too. Rather windy along the south coast as well, with some rain possible there later on. High today of 31 degrees Celsius.
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But I wanna know for sure. So come on, hold me tight.

0: 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Yeah, right. Hi, this is Jim Pemberton, and I'd like to invite you to enjoy some decidedly uneasy listening music every Friday night at 10 o'clock UK time, right after Mark Fielding does the chart show. It's the Friday Night Free Ride, and it's 3 hours of the kind of music that I would play for you if you were attending a party at my house. Well, at least until the police came and shut it down. We're going to blow off the work week and have some fun with a bunch of good old rock and roll, some fun pop stuff, some old soul and funk records from the 70s and 80s, a little bit of disco sometimes, and we might even sneak in the odd country record here and there. It's going to be a great time every week, and your requests will certainly be welcome. Let me know what you want to hear via email at jim@ultimateradio.co.uk. 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
1: Nigel Farage is facing criticism after suggesting the alleged murder of Anne Widdecombe was premeditated, only to go on to say it doesn't pay it to speculate. The Reform UK leader hit back, though, saying he was careful not to be political. A 28-year-old British man remains in custody, arrested on suspicion of murder in Rotherham. Devon and Cornwall Police and Crime Commissioner Alison Hernandez was asked if the response to her death was surprising.
2: No, I'm not surprised, because she was well loved. And, you know, I think one of the most interesting things about Anne is that she would try anything. Doing this Strictly really raised her profile about how what a lovely person she was and how funny she could be.
1: Sam Neill has died at the age of 78. The New Zealand actor, best known for his role in Jurassic Park and Peaky Blinders, was said to have died while surrounded by family in Sydney. At least 27 people have been killed in a fire at a pub in Bangkok. An investigation into what caused the fire is now underway. And listening figures for Oasis's Wonderwall, England's unofficial anthem for the World Cup, have increased by more than a half this weekend. From Radio News Hub, I'm Frankie Hess.
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1: A widely sunny and warm day with some strong sunshine, though breezy for many of us too. Rather windy along the south coast as well, with some rain possible there later on. High today of 31 degrees Celsius.
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I hate to hear you crying over the phone, dear. 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So when the night feels like forever,

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0: talk about. I got something I wanna talk about. Talk about. I got something I wanna talk about.
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1: Nigel Farage is facing criticism after suggesting the alleged murder of Anne Widdecombe was premeditated, only to go on to say it doesn't pay it to speculate. The Reform UK leader hit back though, saying he was careful not to be political. A 28-year-old British man remains in custody, arrested on suspicion of murder in Rotherham. Devon and Cornwall Police and Crime Commissioner Alison Hernandez was asked if the response to her death was surprising.
2: No, I'm not surprised, because she was well loved, and you know, I think one of the most interesting things about Anne is that she would try anything. Doing this Strictly really raised her profile about how what a lovely person she was and how funny she could be.
1: Sam Neill has died at the age of 78. The New Zealand actor, best known for his role in Jurassic Park and Peaky Blinders, was said to have died while surrounded by family in Sydney. At least 27 people have been killed in a fire at a pub in Bangkok. An investigation into what caused the fire is now underway. And listening figures for Oasis's Wonderwall, England's unofficial anthem for the World Cup, have increased by more than a half this weekend. From Radio News Hub, I'm Frankie Hess.
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1: A widely sunny and warm day with some strong sunshine, though breezy for many of us too. Rather windy along the south coast as well, with some rain possible there later on. High today of 31 degrees Celsius.
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0: Hello, Jim Pemberton here, and it is my firmly held belief that the greatest music ever recorded was made between January 1st of 1970 and December 31st of 1979. 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
1: Nigel Farage is facing criticism after suggesting the alleged murder of Anne Widdecombe was premeditated, only to go on to say it doesn't pay it to speculate. The Reform UK leader hit back though, saying he was careful not to be political. A 28-year-old British man remains in custody, arrested on suspicion of murder in Rotherham. Devon and Cornwall Police and Crime Commissioner Alison Hernandez was asked if the response to her death was surprising.
2: No, I'm not surprised, because she was well loved, and you know, I think one of the most interesting things about Anne is she would try anything. Doing this Strictly really raised her profile about what a lovely person she was and how funny she could be.
1: Sam Neill has died at the age of 78. The New Zealand actor, best known for his role in Jurassic Park and Peaky Blinders, was said to have died while surrounded by family in Sydney. At least 27 people have been killed in a fire at a pub in Bangkok. An investigation into what caused the fire is now underway. And listening figures for Oasis's Wonderwall, England's unofficial anthem for the World Cup, have increased by more than a half this weekend. From Radio News Hub, I'm Frankie Hess.
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1: A widely sunny and warm day with some strong sunshine, though breezy for many of us too. Rather windy along the south coast as well, with some rain possible there later on. High today of 31 degrees Celsius.
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0: and Liz. Mark Fielding here. Now, people always tell me that Wednesdays are the worst day of the week, but I say that's rubbish because from 7 o'clock I'm on the radio and that's generally a good thing. That's what I say anyway. It's a show which is packed with features like the jukebox from 7 o'clock. There's the full length at 8:30 and the ones after the ones at 9 o'clock. There's loads of other stuff going on. There's always some ranting and general mucking about going on as well. You can get involved in the show by sending me a tweet at MarkFOnAir if you like Twitter. If you don't, send me an email to mark@ultimateradio.co.uk and join me from 7 o'clock every Wednesday. We'll have a laugh, shall we?
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Very good morning. Welcome to shows here on Ultimate Radio for this Tuesday, the 14th of July, 2026. Coming up from 10 o'clock this morning, it's Triple Play Tuesday with Jim Pemberton before Denise Stavsky will be here from 1 with the afternoon show. Holly, the auto DJ, plays the music from 4. Jim Pemberton is back, sitting in for Mandy with all rock and indie between 7 and 10. Holly, the auto DJ, then plays the music for the rest of the evening and into the night. But coming up in just a few moments' time from 7, it's The Breakfast Show with me, Ian, sitting in for Mandy on this Tuesday morning. Good morning.

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1: Nigel Farage is facing criticism after suggesting the alleged murder of Anne Widdecombe was premeditated, only to go on to say it doesn't pay it to speculate. The Reform UK leader hit back, though, saying he was careful not to be political. A 28-year-old British man remains in custody, arrested on suspicion of murder in Rotherham. Devon and Cornwall Police and Crime Commissioner Alison Hernandez was asked if the response to her death was surprising.
2: No, I'm not surprised, because she was well-loved. And, you know, I think one of the most interesting things about Anne is she would try anything. Doing this Strictly really raised her profile about how what a lovely person she was and how funny she could be.
1: Sam Neill has died at the age of 78. The New Zealand actor, best known for his role in Jurassic Park and Peaky Blinders, was said to have died while surrounded by family in Sydney. At least 27 people have been killed in a fire at a pub in Bangkok. An investigation into what caused the fire is now underway. And listening figures for Oasis's Wonderwall, England's unofficial anthem for the World Cup, have increased by more than a half this weekend. From Radio News Hub, I'm Frankie Hess.
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1: Widely sunny and warm day with some strong sunshine, though breezy for many of us too. Rather windy along the south coast as well, with some rain possible there later on. High today of 31 degrees Celsius.
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0: play. The stars were shining bright.
1: But now the milkman's on his way. It's too late to say goodnight.
2: So say good morning!
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3: Good morning!
4: To be Canada, to be in Louisiana in the morning. Oh, I'm sorry, I thought we were still going.
5: There we are. We're going till 10 o'clock. Morning. Welcome to Tuesday.

Bring me sunshine. Bring me sunshine, indeed. Do we want any more sunshine? Of course we do. It's summertime. Morning, morning, morning. It's Ian in for Mandy this morning, tomorrow morning, and possibly the rest of the week. We'll see where we go with that. That was One Night in Heaven from M People, and you had Staying Out for the Summer from Dodgy. So how are you on this Tuesday? Already heard from Gemma. Morning. Diane and Graham as well. Morning, morning, morning. Oh, good evening, evening, evening. Let your lovely to hear from you. Right, what we got on this show this morning? My version of it, anyway. Bring me sunshine, bring me love. I've got the day's birthdays and one or two musical anniversaries as well. In your smart. That's in the first hour. You wait till the second. You'd be doing the cheesy cha-cha with me after 8 o'clock. Bit of cheesy tunage, and you can have a bit of a jiggle and a wiggle and a giggle. You can get to each brand new bright tomorrow. Make me a record of the week. Through the years. We'll see what you think about that. Bring me. Got a cryptic challenge as well after 8:30. Is it going to be a song title? Is it going to be an artist? Is it going to be somewhere in between? As the sun from. We're going to crack a jack. Crack a jack. Be fun. And then after 9 o'clock, it's the randomizer. Do you want anything else? I think that's as much as we could fit in on a Tuesday morning. Email Ian at ultimateradio.co.uk. Get in touch via WhatsApp or Facebook. Hey! Oh! Yes! Just feels like a brand new week, really, and we're one day in already.

Good morning, good people. It's Ultimate Radio Breakfast for being in for Mandy for this Tuesday morning. 14 minutes past 7 here in the UK. Morning, Denise. Cool and all. It's going to warm up, don't worry. Oh, so you're not worried. Beachy, wake me up. Are you woken up as yet? No? Well, we'll sort that one out before 9, 10, whenever. Got the birthdays coming up in just a few moments' time. I'm sure we'll have a good chat along the way. Here's the lass from Liverpool. And there she goes. Morning, all.

There she goes, the Lars, 18 minutes past seven. Morning, Mark. He's getting the essentials sorted out before work, and which means coffee. Coffee, tea, take your pick. Mine's tea. Other things are available in the morning. How are you doing all? It's nice to be back. And, well, nice to remake your acquaintances if we haven't spoken in some while. It's Ian, we're in for Mandy on breakfast right the way through till 10 o'clock this morning. All the kind of usual things that I do when I'm sitting in here on the breakfast show, plus one or two extras just to chuck in, just to keep things lively. And I don't know, I may have started off at a very quick pace. How I can keep this up on a day like today, I just don't know. But we'll see. You can help me with that. Go on, you know you want to. ian@ultimateradio.co.uk. WhatsApp me via our Facebook group. I told you it's too early in the morning. WhatsApp our chat group on that facility, or direct message me, or facebook.com/ultimateradiouk. And I'm sure we'll talk about this, that and the other, including the weather. And it's a warm one. Well, it's going to be temperatures right across the UK, well, up to the early to mid-30s. Wow, down south. Here it's going to be about 26, 27 degrees Celsius. I've got to convert that, haven't I? Well, it's upper 70s, lower 80s Fahrenheit, for anybody who works in that temperature gauge. And it looks like it's going to be getting a little warmer as the week goes on, and then a little cooler by the weekend. So if you're working, whoa, good luck to you. Right, on we go with the birthdays. To start off with the musical birthdays from this day. And there's a few, and a fair variety of them as well. We've also got some musical anniversaries that should take us through most of this hour. But born on the 14th of July, 1952, Chris Cross. He, one of the members of Ultravox.

On this day, 1952, bassist and synthesizer player with Ultravox. That is Chris Cross. Yes, yeah, sleepwalking was something I did when I was very young, and I wouldn't recommend it. If you do that now, oh, yeah, I've nearly got in some very big scrapes with sleepwalking, including head diving down the stairs once. Oh dear. And banging into walls, banging into doors, tripping over chairs, all kinds of things. But as far as I know, I don't go wandering now these days. I just mumble and grumble in my sleep. Oh dear me, we could do a whole theme on that. And there's an idea for a Saturday night. Shall I write that down? Get that written down so I can store that and get some embarrassing stories out of you. Anyway, on to the birthday. 24 minutes past 7, born this day, 1966, Ellen Reed, keyboardist with the Crash Test Dummies. And I kind of slow things down, play there, well, yes, okay, playing the obvious, but it's a brilliant track.

0: It's, I love that. I love that song. And I was just telling Kez, I'm determined to play something different from them. As she said, overplayed, but you know, you just never get sick really hearing that. You might do. You, that voice is acquired taste, really, but it's great. Right, morning all. It's Ian in for Mandy on The Breakfast Show through till 10 o'clock. Plenty to have a go at. I was looking at the news this morning. Oh, more grim stuff going on. Yes, but lots about the World Cup as well. The World Cup of Music is the big event at the moment here on Ultimate Radio, which is great because we are determining, and Mark is determining through your votes, the best musical country in the world. And it is it's a definitive. There's going to be no arguments at the end of that. And it's getting very interesting indeed. Oh, we're in the knockout rounds, the last round of 16. And then we're going to go into the quarterfinals, then the semifinals, then the big, big final. But who's going to do it? Your votes decide. Join Mark each and every Sunday from 1 till 3 for the World Cup of Music this summertime. We have the weather to go with it as well, which is fantastic. As I was just mentioning before, it's going to be another warm day, another warm week here in the UK. Right, should we crack on? Should we crack on with the next one? Well, I'll do that in a few moments' time. But what I will say is the next birthday is Verve-related. Who from Verve's birthday is it? We'll tell you after you've heard the next track and after this promo.
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on this day, 1971, Nick McCabe, a guitarist with The Verve. That is Sonnets from Urban Hymns. 25 minutes before 8 o'clock on this Tuesday morning, which is getting warmer and warmer as we speak. It's Ian in for Mandy on The Breakfast Show. And going through some of the birthdays for all of the birthdays for today, music-wise. And also got some anniversary tracks for you just in a few moments' time. But coming up later after 8 o'clock, we usually get a bit lively, don't we? We usually have three lively tracks in a row. Usually something rocky, something, you know, really to get you going. Well, I'm inviting you to join me on my cheesy char-char. We've got three cheesy-ish tracks, and I'll be doing that tomorrow as well, so you can have a bit of a, you know, a bit of a ha-ha wherever you are, just to start the day. It's blooming bonkers, isn't it? Really bonkers. But hey, come on, gotta let go sometimes. Gotta enter into the world of bonkersness. Now onto the musical birthdays, musical anniversaries, and I'm looking back 40 years. What were you doing 40 years ago? I had brown hair, very dark brown hair 40 years ago. I was at school. Well, how old was I? Oh, 4 years old. Not 4 years old. Who am I kidding? 14. 14 years of age 40 years ago. And what else was happening? No, can't remember this. I think we're just about starting summer holidays around now. There were six, seven weeks when we used to be away from school, away from the mates. Used to get up to virtually nothing whatsoever. Anyway, I'm digressing. In the charts, in the album charts, Madonna was top of the shop, both in actually the singles and the album charts. We go to the album charts, and True Blue was the album that was there. And taken from that is this, Open Your Hearts. Wait! Oh, ho! Aha! It's breakfast! Get the kettle on. I'll plug it in first.

0: number one album 40 years ago. That was True Blue from Madonna, Open Your Heart.
1: It's good to be wise.
0: It is good wise away, yeah, when you're young. When you're young.
1: Cause you can only
0: and in love.
1: Be young.
0: Hello, how are you doing? Welcome, welcome, welcome, welcome, one and all. It's Ian on a breakfast, but it's Tuesday morning. And this is the point where I usually ponder and pause on the news and seeing what's happening in the world. And all I'm looking at the moment is war and spite and horrible things and all of that. And I'm trying to look for the quirky stories, the really, really quirky stories. No luck so far. Hey, I've failed that one already. But importantly, very, very importantly, it's going to be a very warm day right across the UK. Football fever is taking hold.
1: Knowledge and understanding.
0: I try not to be part of it. I love football. Love following England, seeing how we're doing. We'll be listening to the game tomorrow night. For far too long, it's kind of, disappointment after disappointment, and it's really not,
1: it's not wise that you
0: the stress levels with that. What will be, will be. I won't be saying that at halftime tomorrow when we're two down. We shall see about that. I'm sure we'll be talking more about that tomorrow, jinxing it all the way. Wimbledon's finished. But if you like your golf, I hesitate to say if you're a bit of a swinger, but I don't know. No, don't go, no. The Open Championship starts this Thursday. They'll be swinging their clubs for 4 days. Tell when the summer's kind of well on its way when that comes around. And then we're into August and the football season starts again. Wahey!

Day with Triple Play Tuesday from 10 from 1, the afternoon show with Denise from 4, Holly the Auto DJ. Jim is in from Andy this evening with all rock and indie, 7 till 10, 10 through the night, Holly Auto DJ. And I'm back again doing it all over again for a Wednesday morning. You get double trouble on a Wednesday morning as well, this week anyway. Right, back to the charts of 1996 this time, 30 years ago. What were you doing back then? And the number one album was Jagged Little Pill from Alanis Morissette.

Alanis Morissette, All I Really Want. That is the opening track from her great 1996 album, Jagged Little Pill, which was number one in the UK charts this day. And it got me thinking back to those times, 1996. What do I remember from that summer? I remember finishing university and remember taking quite a bit of time off. I don't know if I was getting up to any good or not. Maybe. Then starting college again on teacher training in the September. So between the end of May and September, it was a bit of a blank, really. But I knew there was some great music around at the time. That being one of those. Morning, it's Ian on The Breakfast Show. It's approaching 10 minutes before 8 o'clock. Lots to come in the next couple of hours, including the cheesy cha-cha. Oh, some really cheesy. Some really cheesy stuff. If you like your Venga Boys, you'd be in there. You'd be well in there in the middle track of those. But taken from different decades, three tracks there. We've got the record of the week now. I wasn't around last week much, so hopefully I'm not repeating things. But it's a new record from someone, well, I know there's one or two fans of this artist out there. Let's see if you like this new track from them. And also, we've got a cryptic challenge. Is it going to be a song title? Is it going to be an artist name? It's all set up. It's all ready to go. And we'll see. I don't want to predict you're going to get it straight away, because when I do, you don't. When I say, well, you're not going to get this, you do, which is always a very nice surprise. And then after nine, we go random. We go all randomizing. With a random year. Once that year is known, then I'll invite you to choose the music and maybe share a memory or two from then. Right, we go back 20 years to the year 2006. Swap album charts for singles charts. And at number one on this day back then was Lily Allen.

rightly saying, it is Bastille Day today. 1789, wasn't it? The old prison was raided in France, in Paris, way back then, French public holiday. And they're playing Spain this evening in the World Cup. So it's all destiny, isn't it? They are the best team in the World Cup we've seen so far. So they will go through to the final. So that's Spain sorted out, isn't it? Right, Sid, Ian on the breakfast show. Can I squeeze two more in? I reckon I can. Let's go to 2016. I'm not going to play the number one because I can't even pronounce it. Isn't that fair enough? I think, though, I can go down to number five in the charts on this day back then. And it was Adele. Adele was there with this one. This is Send My Love.

number 5 on the UK charts back in 2016. On this precise day, Adele sent my love. Coming up after the news with Cheesy Cha-Cha. We're doing the Cheesy Cha-Cha. It's Cheesy Cha-Cha for a Tuesday morning. 3 cheesy tunes to start your day. Got the Cryptic Challenge, the Record of the Week, and lots more beside. But taking us to the news at just gone 8 o'clock, as it will be, we go back to the UK charts of this day in 1966. And not number 1, no, we'll go to number 3 with this classic from Tina Turner, Ike and Tina Turner, River Deep, Mountain High. Morning!

0: there goes the first hour of the breakfast show. The next coming up very soon, but we're broadcasting on 192 kilobytes per second right across the UK and around the world. This is Ultimate Radio. It's Ian in for Mandy on the breakfast show for this Tuesday morning. Morning!
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2: Nigel Farage is facing criticism after suggesting the alleged murder of Anne Widdecombe was premeditated, only to go on to say it doesn't pay it to speculate. The Reform UK leader hit back, though, saying he was careful not to be political. A 28-year-old British man remains in custody, arrested on suspicion of murder in Rotherham. Devon and Cornwall Police and Crime Commissioner Alison Hernandez was asked if the response to her death was surprising.
3: No, I'm not surprised, because she was well-loved. And, you know, I think one of the most interesting things about Anne is she would try anything. Doing the Strictly really raised her profile about how what a lovely person she was and how funny she could be.
2: Sam Neill has died at the age of 78. The New Zealand actor, best known for his role in Jurassic Park and Peaky Blinders, was said to have died while surrounded by family in Sydney. At least 27 people have been killed in a fire at a pub in Bangkok. An investigation into what caused the fire is now underway. And listening figures for Oasis's Wonderwall, England's unofficial anthem for the World Cup, have increased by more than a half this weekend. From Radio News Hub, I'm Frankie Hess.
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2: Widely sunny and warm day with some strong sunshine, though breezy for many of us too. Rather windy along the south coast as well, with some rain possible there later on. Highs today of 31 degrees Celsius.
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0: Right, you ready? Morning. Come on then.
6: Hey. Good morning.
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11: Nothing could be grander than to be in Louisiana in the morning. Oh, I'm sorry. I thought we were still going.
0: We're going for the next 2 hours. Morning, it's Ian in for Mandy on the breakfast show. Into hour two we go. And it's liveliness. Three lively tunes in a row, but we're doing the cheesy cha-cha. So take your partners by whatever, the hand preferably, and ready to have a jiggle, a jiggle and a giggle and a wiggle away with the next three songs, which are, shall we say, a little cheesy from the 70s, from the 90s, but first from the 80s. Do you remember this? From 87, when we all went Star Trekking.

0: Jackie Lee, Rupert the Bear. Oh, it's cute. Uncle John from Jamaica, from the Venga Boys. And the Firm and Star Trekking. That's our cheesy cha-cha this morning. Oh, you did it so well. I'm going to have to do it again tomorrow morning. Ah, before you go back to bed, before you sit down, before you do anything. Welcome to The Breakfast Show, by the way. It's Ian in for Mandy on this Tuesday morning. But it's time to let the world to know that you're alive. You're ready for the day ahead. You want to breathe in that fresh air. You want to breathe in the goodness. You want to feel the warmth on your face. March up and down. Make sure you look decent. Get to a window, get to a door. Fling it open wide. Do those deep breath exercises. One, two, three, four, and then yell at the top of your voice.
1: Party to the people!
0: Nice one.

the late, great Buddy Holly and Peggy Sue. It's the Breakfast Show here on Ultimate Radio, and it is getting a little warm this morning. Time to get the fan on. Record of the week in just a few moments' time, but before that...

Johnny and the Hurricanes beat Nick Fly. Say it right, Ian, say it right. Before that, Peggy Sue from Buddy Holly. There you go. We've gone right back in time. Now it's even making my hair curl. Oh, 18 minutes past 8 o'clock. Hope you're well on this Tuesday. It's Ian. In for Mandy. Today, I'll be here tomorrow, possibly for the rest of the week. We'll see how that all progresses. But we'll keep you updated with the schedules each day on Facebook, facebook.com/UltimateRadioUK. That's the place to go to keep up to date with those as best we can. Also, on our WhatsApp group, we have our announcement list where you get information much quicker than Facebook, because you can do it just like that. Can update you once that news is known. So why not join us on there? You can be just a member of that, or you could join our chat group, or indeed our catch-up group as well. Right, I wasn't around last week, so I wasn't aware what the record of the week was last week. So what is it going to be this week? Well, I was having a delve through some of the new releases from last Friday, just seeing what was around, what I thought would be good to put forward for this week's record of the week. And I went with this one. In fact, it was the first one I actually listened to. I listed a few and then I had a listen to this and I thought, right, I'm going with it. And it's not lively. It's a nice sort of more relaxed kind of song, but I think it's great. It's from Teddy Swims. Yes, this is Teddy Swims, and this is Break Up in Reverse.

Oh, that caught me out. Teddy Swims, and that is the record of the week. I hope you like that. I do. I think that's really, really good. So more on that tomorrow. Morning, Idris. Hope you're well. Thank you for your message, and loud and proud, definitely, on this Tuesday morning. And just contemplating the world, just contemplating what's going. It's all going off in this house at the moment. It's there's the vacuum cleaner going. So if you hear that in the background. Yes, there'll be barking dogs very soon as well, I should imagine, as the world sort of wakes up. Coming up in the next half hour, we've got a cryptic challenge, and I want to do is I chuck you a phrase, and what you've got to do is tell me what that's all about. Am I going to go for a song title? Am I going to go for an artist? Well, I will clue you in with it. I won't just leave it wildly open for you to do. And I'll invite you to contact me to have a guess away at that. But you can contact me anyway via the following means, ian@ultimateradio.co.uk. You can get in touch via a WhatsApp group, a WhatsApp chat group. You could get in that way. You can also get in touch via our Facebook page, facebook.com/ultimateradiouk. Right, on with the music we go with this one from CeeLo Green.

0: Mark Fielding here. Now, over the summer, my regular Sunday show is going to be taking a bit of a break, but don't panic, because in its place, we've got the Music World Cup. This is where the greatest musical nations on earth will be slugging it out to find out who's going to be the best musical nation on the planet. You can get involved by joining me every Sunday over the summer from 1 p.m. and vote on which song is your favourite from the choices that I give you. It's not more difficult than that. Throughout June, it's going to be the group phase where three countries will be pitting themselves against each other. The top two from the league will go through to the knockout phase, which will start in July. From July, it's all about sudden death when we're going through to the group of 16, the quarterfinals, the semi-finals, and last, the grand final, where we'll find out who is the greatest musical nation on earth. Join me every Sunday over the summer from 1 p.m. and get involved. See you later.
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Always love playing that one. That is World Party, going back to 1993. And is it like today? Well, I don't know what it was like back then. I don't think it was that good.

0: But a summer. Paul, morning to you. Working from home today. Lovely to hear from you. Hope you have a good day and as good a day as possible, because I know many of you work in or just about to set off or just about to start work. And it's lovely, you know, to know you're there listening to Ultimate Radio. Keep it Ultimate Radio right the way through the day. Lots happening here on this very fine station. Got a cryptic challenge. Oh, shall I give you it now? Shall I? What time are we looking at? No, I'll just give it another few moments and do that. Now, I was thinking about the football, the World Cup. It's France versus Spain this evening to decide the first finalist for Sunday. And then tomorrow it's England versus Argentina. Is it going to be another fall at the second to last hurdle? I don't know. I've heard people say they have a very good feeling about this. I don't. I kind of just have a very neutral feeling and rather not have a feeling and just rather think about it tomorrow. Oh, football, it does. You know, I was just saying to someone the other day, the football season's coming right around, and the team I support, we kick off on the 8th of August because that's the non-league for you. And you look forward to a Saturday. Oh, I'm looking forward to it. I've missed that. But when it comes to the Saturday and you get involved and you're sort of shouting and screaming and all of that, and that's trying to get the radio going, never mind listening to the match. But you know, at the end of it, and there's maybe a disappointment, and it's, oh no, when is this going to end? So you can't win, can you? It's a bit like the weather. And it's taken me about an hour and 35 minutes to start talking about that properly. It's like that. We can't be happy, can we? It's like, it's very warm. It's hot. It's too hot. It's too hot. It's too cold. It's too, oh, come on. Just take what we've got. That's what it is. And we're going to make the best of it. Love a bit of sunshine. Right, we'll give you the cryptic challenge. I'll give you it now. I've waffled on too long. I'll give you the cryptic challenge now. And what I need is for you to get in touch to tell me what it is. Is it a group? Is it a song title? Well, it's a song title and it's an emotional howler. Emotional howler. What is the song title I'm referring to? Send me a message directly, not in public. ian@ultimateradio.co.uk. Direct message me via WhatsApp. I put messages in the group. I am on the announcement list as well. Swipe down on it. Reply privately. Let me know what song title I'm on about. An emotional howler. What is the cryptic challenge today?
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0: in England. Our cryptic challenge this morning is a stinker. I've just kind of realised that now. Emotional Howler, looking for a song title from the late 80s. Okay, give you that. Give you an extra clue there. Emotional Howler. Think of what's emotional. Think of things that howl. And you should get it. You should get it. Right, time check time. If you're waiting for a bus, going for a train, or just wanting to go back to bed, it is 19 minutes before 9 of the clock here on this Tuesday morning. Just under 20, well, about 20 minutes away from the randomizer today, a random year. I'll be inviting you once the year is known to pick the music, maybe share a memory from that year. Usual ways to get in touch apply, but I will remind you of those. Let's see which decade we go into with that. Due to a technical restriction, I can't broadcast what it chooses, but you've got to go with me with this. It's fine. Honesty is the middle name. It is honest. I just love the randomness of it, you know, getting something you're not expecting. Right, looking ahead for the rest of the day, apart from the randomizer from 10 o'clock, it's the Triple Play Tuesday show with Jim. He's got, he just plays three songs in a row, and it could have connections, it may not have connections, it might have a slight connection. Join him for that from 10, 1 o'clock, it is the afternoon show with Denise Stavsky. Email denise@ultimateradio.co.uk. From 4... it's Holly, the auto DJ, playing the music. Let's sing along with this. As years go by,
1: as quickly as you wish,
0: enjoy
1: yourself.
0: Aye. I tell thee. Right, where was I? Holly, I get distracted so easily. Holly, the auto DJ, from 4. From 7, it is Mr. Jim Pemberton. He's sitting in for Mandy with all rock and indie, 3 hours of great rock music, gym style. So he'll be here then. From 10 o'clock, it's Holly, the auto DJ, playing the music into the night, through the night, and into tomorrow morning. When from 7, I got to try and keep this pace up tomorrow morning. I'll be here with the breakfast show. Right, okay, not all. Change to the schedule as well. Audio Works with Teresa is usually on a Thursday afternoon. This week it's going to be on Wednesday. It's going to be tomorrow between 1 and 4. But plenty more as we go through, giving you reminders about that. That's Audio Works with Teresa Wednesday. Right, let us give you that clue again. It's a song. It's an 80s song. It is Emotional Howler. Emotional Howler. Let me know, ian@ultimateradio.co.uk. Direct message me via WhatsApp. Right, on with the tunage we go with the Scissor Sisters.

0: Sister, sister, filthy gorgeous, all here on a Tuesday morning. Emotional howler, late 80s song from a European band, Emotional Howler. Just think what howls. That should help you along the way. It is, time gets by, 12 minutes before 9 o'clock. And I was thinking about the summer of 1976. Well, I've no memory of it, really. I'm sure one or two of you out there will have. And the long, hot summer, the long, long, hot summer. It did. It went on right the way through, very long periods of hot weather, through until September when it rained. And looking to some of the music of the time, it reminded me of the real thing, and this can't get by without you. We're online, we're on your mobiles, we're on your smart speakers, we're right behind you. Boo! Yeah, it made you look round, didn't it? Tell your friends, tell your enemies, we are Ultimate Radio 24/7. Oh, yes.
1: When I leave your door,
0: never sleep.
1: When

Thing. Can't get by without you from 1976. Oh, I can't get by without you. Bless you. Group hug time, everybody. Squeeze. Thank you. Very, very good indeed. Share the love. We don't have the divide on here that several politicians are trying to do at the moment, which is absolutely foul and disgusting. But we won't get into that, will we? Oh, you love your politics talk. Then Mark Fielding Show is the place to go, and he does it very, very well indeed. Talking to the Mark Fielding Show tomorrow night, it is a Live Aid special. Oh, he's replaying the Live Aid documentary, which he brilliantly put together some time ago, and he's broadcasting that tomorrow between 7 and 10, of course, the 13th of July 1985, a full 41 years ago as the anniversary of that. So join Mark tomorrow evening for that documentary, if you're not into the football, that is. Now, talking of things, well, let's do a couple of things. I nearly gave you the answer there. Emotional howler. What's another word for emotion? What, when you're showing emotions, and especially some upsetting emotions, what do you do? What do you do? And also howler. Think of a thing that howls, goes, I think that's a good impression. What do you reckon? Should we do that again? No, we're not talking about S Club 7. No, it is a thing that does that. So, the emotional, what it is, you know, especially when you're upset, what do you do? And what makes the noise? Go on, you know this one. Ian@ultimateradio.co.uk. Send me a direct message. Oh, I'm going to be carted off in a few moments' time. Ian@ultimateradio.co.uk. Send me a direct message via WhatsApp. Right, coming up this Saturday night. Here's another thing to chuck at you to get involved in. I'm going to give you a fair notice of this because I'll get your minds on it. What I need you to do is send me your requests with songs or artists with a place name in their name, so to speak, in their song title or a place name in their actual name. So it could be anything right across the world. It could be a country, it could be a state, it could be a county, it could be it could literally be the name of a house, it could be the name of a town, it could be the name town, it could be village, any of those will do. Just send me an email, ian@ultimateradio.co.uk. and what is your happy place? What is your place that you will, you know, you can call home? But also, what is a place you like to visit? What memories do you have of that? Embarrassing or not? Ian@ultimateradio.co.uk. That's coming up this Saturday. A few days off, but gives you plenty of time to have a think about that. Talking about place names, I think we're having a bit of summer before I reveal the title of our cryptic challenge this morning. It is an emotional think of being upset. Also, what makes the kind of noise, apart from me sat on a very uncomfortable seat. Ian@ultimateradio.co.uk. Right, Beach Boys from 1965, it's California Girls.

Morning, Mr. Barnett. Yeah, thanks for your message. You've got half the answer in your message, but hope you're well. Hope you're well. Idris, you've got it right. Bang, spot on. Also, Paul has got it right as well. Top of Paul from the Wirral. He's got that the cryptic challenge spot on too. Right, what was it? I was talking about emotional howler. Well, emotional, I was talking about being upset. And when you're upset, you tend to cry, don't you? So you got cry and howl. Okay, I didn't really do a good thing. What makes a howling noise? A wolf. That makes the answer today. Cry wolf. Oh, yes. We'll get as much of this as I can. The randomizer is next here on Ultimate Radio. What year is it going to pick? Soon as it has, then I'll invite you to choose the music. City.

Music challenge this morning. That was Cry Wolf from AHA. Right, it's 9 o'clock. Wow, better get on with things. Broadcasting at 192 kilobytes per second right across the UK and around the world. This is Ultimate Radio. It's Ian in from Andy on The Breakfast Show for this Tuesday. Coming up in a few moments' time. Yes, it's the news. And then the random.

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1: Nigel Farage is facing criticism after suggesting the alleged murder of Anne Widdecombe was premeditated, only to go on to say it doesn't pay it to speculate. The Reform UK leader hit back, though, saying he was careful not to be political. A 28-year-old British man remains in custody, arrested on suspicion of murder in Rotherham. Devon and Cornwall Police and Crime Commissioner Alison Hernandez was asked if the response to her death was surprising.
2: No, I'm not surprised, because she was well-loved. And, you know, I think one of the most interesting things about Anne is she would try anything. Doing this Strictly really raised her profile about what a lovely person she was and how funny she could be.
1: Sam Neill has died at the age of 78. The New Zealand actor, best known for his role in Jurassic Park and Peaky Blinders, was said to have died while surrounded by family in Sydney. At least 27 people have been killed in a fire at a pub in Bangkok. An investigation into what caused the fire is now underway. And listening figures for Oasis's Wonderwall, England's unofficial anthem for the World Cup, have increased by more than a half this weekend. From Radio News Hub, I'm Frankie Hess.
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1: Widely sunny and warm day with some strong sunshine, though breezy for many of us too. Rather windy along the south coast as well, with some rain possible there later on. Highs today of 31 degrees Celsius.
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6: The next news on Ultimate Radio is at 10 o'clock. It's just turned 9 o'clock, though, here on this Tuesday morning. Welcome along to The Breakfast Show with me, Ian, in for Mandy. Right, no golden out. I'm sorry. Boo. Oh, there's got a few boo hisses. But, got the randomizer, though. It's going to pick a year. It's going to pick a year. And hopefully you're going to choose the music from that year. It'll be 60s, 70s or 80s. We'll find out in just a moment's time. Ways to get in touch to get your selections in, your memories shared, ian@ultimateradio.co.uk on the email, via WhatsApp or via facebook.com/ultimateradiouk. Due to a technical issue, I can't broadcast the choice of the year, but just go with me, take it, I'm being honest, and I'm going to choose it right now from the machine. Hello, Alexa, hello.
7: Hello.
6: There you go. It's there. Right, here we go. Let's go for that randomizer year. But what is it going to be today?
8: Five, four, three, two, one. Thunderbirds are go.
6: All right. We are going way, way back in time. The randomizer has just picked the Summer of Love. We're going back to 1967.

Right, I'm going to be kind of, well, we've got to be honest with each other, aren't we? I don't think there's going to be many memories coming in from 1967, but you'll know a lot of the music and your choices. Well, I'd love to play them for you this morning. Just get in touch, let me know what you'd like to hear, and I'll do that between now and 10 o'clock. Starting today with the Monkees, a little bit me, a little bit you. This is Ultimate Radio. It's the randomizer. We're in 1960.

Shaky Monkey. The Monkees and a little bit me, a little bit you. Morning to Detsy, who is tuned in. And I'm sure, well, you'll be singing along to many of these tunes this morning, Detsy.

The happening. It's definitely lively music for a Tuesday morning. World leaders in 1967, including Lyndon B. Johnson as the US president. Charles de Gaulle was the president of France. And Harold Wilson was the UK prime minister.

You're growling. Great songs. That is the Turtles. And She'd Rather Be With Me. The Summer of Love. The Summer of Love. Hey, was that what it's all about? Was it that lovely? Was it that caring? Was it that sharing? Was everybody a hippie, really, in this year? Here's Dave D, Dozy, Beaky, Mick and Titch, who have an answer to that all. This is OK. Tuesday morning on Ultimate Radio. How do?

Oh, just great stuff. That was such a really, really sad story. Keith West, excerpt from a teenage opera there for Paul. Plenty of memories coming in for 1967. Thanks, Diane and Graham. I'll come to yours. But Denise in Cornwall saying started secondary school in this year. Yes, many memories from this time. And she's asked for this one from the Pink Floyd, as they were known then. And this is See Emily Play.

Emily Play there for Denise. Many memory for her from 1967. And many a memory for Graham and Diane, who were engaged in this year. I think this is absolutely wonderful memory. 59 years ago. Whoa! Anyway, she's asked if we could play with this one from Lulu.

Wasn't a hit in the UK, but elsewhere it certainly was. Lulu to Sir With Love. That is fabulous, fabulous stuff. From the year of 1967, here's Petula Clark.

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You go for Idris, and that is red. I can never say it properly. Red wine from Neil Diamond back to 1967. All of those memories, hey, including this. Keep the music coming, Georgie Girl.

The Miser Hour, all part of Breakfast Show with me, Ian, in from Mandy. We're in 67. There's something you'd like to hear. Let me know. Ian at ultimateradio.co.uk. 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Hear the Beatles.

Classic music from 1967, the Rolling Stones, and Ruby Tuesday. And here's the great Stevie Wonder, who, from all accounts, is still brilliant live. Oh, I was made to love her.

Isn't that, or wasn't that great? That is Was Made to Love Her from Stevie Wonder. From our randomizer year today of 1967. The randomizer will be back on The Breakfast Show tomorrow morning from 9 when I'm back. You're in double trouble tomorrow morning because I've got the golden years as well. So, but don't, you know, keep that to ourselves. But what's coming up on this very fine station today that they call Ultimate Radio? From 10 o'clock, it is Jim Pemberton with Triple Play Tuesday. Songs three in a row, all the way through till 1 o'clock. Then it is the even more one and only, giving you the build-up, Denise. Shall we give it a bit more tension to it? Ready. 1, 2, 3, 4, 5, 6, 7, 8. Denise Stavsky and the afternoon show from 1 o'clock this afternoon. 3 hours. Great music, company, chat, and lots more. I am sure they're between 1 and 4. Denise at ultimateradio.co.uk. From 4 o'clock, it's Holly, the auto DJ, playing the music through the latter part of the afternoon and into the evening. And then Mr. Jim Pemberton is back. He's covering for Mandy this evening with all rock and indie between 7 and 10. Holly, the auto DJ, plays the music then through the rest of the evening into the night and into tomorrow morning when I must apologise. I'm back with breakfast from 7, all here on Ultimate Radio. Go on.

Give it one more go, Herb. Casino Royale. Isn't that the James Bond spoof with David Niven? I don't know much about films, but I did know that anyway, which is something to say the least. Anyway, right on with the music from 67, something a bit more rocky now from The Who.

Who, I can see for miles. Morning, Melvin. Hope you are well. Thank you for your requests, which just by chance is coming right now. Bit of Donovan and Mellow Yellow.

Right, I'm going to do some very creative editing. Well, no, it's not going to be anything creative about it. You know, we're just trying to get everything in that I want to get in. I'm not sure I'm going to be able to do that. But let's try and squeeze two or three more in from this great year of 1967, including this one from the Marvelettes. And when you're young and in your love, everybody's young around here, aren't we? Young at heart, anyway.

I've got a choice to go for the last song of the show. Do I go Four Tops? Do I go Cliff Richard? First one to shout at me which one I go, then I will play, hopefully. But that's it. That's it. That's done. That's me for another day. I've been sitting in for Mandy on The Breakfast Show. Be back tomorrow morning from 7 a.m. with the birthdays of the day, some anniversaries. We'll have another cheesy cha-cha. I've got two left feet, but as long as I sort of stand at a funny angle with my feet well behind me, it should be fine. It won't knock you over, it's okay. Record of the week from Teddy Swims, another cryptic challenge. We might crack a jack tomorrow morning. It didn't feel like it this morning. A bit too lively, wasn't it? And then another randomizer year coming after nine. Maybe we go further forward in time. Hang on, let me just check my phone. Anybody shouting at me? Nobody shouting at me. Right, it's going to be my choice. What we go in with the final song from 1967 today. And I think, I'm well behind time. Well behind time. Right, let's go with this one. Oh, I'm terrible, aren't I? Take care of yourselves. I'll catch you soon. Catch you tomorrow morning, maybe from 7. Amen.

0: lovely person she was and how funny she could be.
1: Sam Neill has died at the age of 78. The New Zealand actor, best known for his role in Jurassic Park and Peaky Blinders, was said to have died while surrounded by family in Sydney. At least 27 people have been killed in a fire at a pub in Bangkok. An investigation into what caused the fire is now underway. And listening figures for Oasis's Wonderwall, England's unofficial anthem for the World Cup, have increased by more than a half this weekend. From Radio News Hub, I'm Frankie Hersine.
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1: A widely sunny and warm day with some strong sunshine, though breezy for many of us too. Rather windy along the south coast as well, with some rain possible there later on. High today of 31 degrees Celsius.
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5: 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We'll start with this one. 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
1: A live performance from the iconic NBC television show, The Midnight Special. That's the Marshall Tucker Band and This Old Cowboy, the first of three from the Marshall Tucker Band on the Triple Play Tuesday show with Jim Pemberton on Ultimate Radio. By the way, I will be back on the air for a special engagement at 7 p.m. tonight here on Ultimate Radio because I'm going to do something I've never done before. I'm going to guest host. I'm going to fill in for Mandy on the All Things Rock and Indie show. Now, that's going to be interesting. You know, me, Mr. 70s guy, who isn't necessarily the most well-versed on the bang-up-to-date rock and roll stuff, and yet I'm going to do the show. It's either going to be absolutely great, or it'll be tits up. One of the two. I don't know. But tune in if you can, and we'll play some rock and roll on All Things Rock and Indie as I fill in for Mandy this week on the Ultimate Radio Airwaves. 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

Take the Highway, wrapping up three from the Marshall Tucker Band on your Triple Play Tuesday show from Ultimate Radio. I can squeeze one more threefer in here before we wrap up the hour and head for the news. It's going to be Smokey Robinson and the Miracles. We'll start with Going to a Go-Go.

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1: Nigel Farage is facing criticism after suggesting the alleged murder of Anne Widdecombe was premeditated, only to go on to say it doesn't pay it to speculate. The Reform UK leader hit back though, saying he was careful not to be political. A 28-year-old British man remains in custody, arrested on suspicion of murder in Rotherham. Devon and Cornwall Police and Crime Commissioner Alison Hernandez was asked if the response to her death was surprising.
2: No, I'm not surprised, because she was well loved, and you know, I think one of the most interesting things about Anne is she would try anything. Doing the Strictly really raised her profile about what a lovely person she was and how funny she could be.
1: Sam Neill has died at the age of 78. The New Zealand actor, best known for his role in Jurassic Park and Peaky Blinders, was said to have died while surrounded by family in Sydney. At least 27 people have been killed in a fire at a pub in Bangkok. An investigation into what caused the fire is now underway. And listening figures for Oasis's Wonderwall, England's unofficial anthem for the World Cup, have increased by more than a half this weekend. From Radio News Hub, I'm Frankie Hersine.
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1: A widely sunny and warm day with some strong sunshine, though breezy for many of us too. Rather windy along the south coast as well, with some rain possible there later on. High today of 31 degrees Celsius.
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1: 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We'll start with Tigers Will Survive.

like you. And if I

It's three in a row from the Staples Singers on Triple Play Tuesday from Ultimate Radio. 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

And you've got Triple Play Tuesday on the air until 1 o'clock UK time, at which point Denise Stosky is in with her regular Tuesday radio program. Music, conversation, listener requests, and general good vibes all the way around. You'll feel good listening to that radio show. So stay tuned. She'll be on as soon as I'm done here. Meanwhile, back to the matter at hand, our next Triple Play. Here's Beth Orton. 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
1: Nigel Farage is facing criticism after suggesting the alleged murder of Anne Widdecombe was premeditated, only to go on to say it doesn't pay it to speculate. The Reform UK leader hit back though, saying he was careful not to be political. A 28-year-old British man remains in custody, arrested on suspicion of murder in Rotherham. Devon and Cornwall Police and Crime Commissioner Alison Hernandez was asked if the response to her death was surprising.
2: No, I'm not surprised because she was well loved, and you know, I think one of the most interesting things about Anne is she would try anything. Doing this Strictly really raised her profile about what a lovely person she was and how funny she could be.
1: Sam Neill has died at the age of 78. The New Zealand actor, best known for his role in Jurassic Park and Peaky Blinders, was said to have died while surrounded by family in Sydney. At least 27 people have been killed in a fire at a pub in Bangkok. An investigation into what caused the fire is now underway. And listening figures for Oasis's Wonderwall, England's unofficial anthem for the World Cup, have increased by more than a half this weekend. From Radio News Hub, I'm Frankie Hess.
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1: A widely sunny and warm day with some strong sunshine, though breezy for many of us too. Rather windy along the south coast as well, with some rain possible there later on. High today of 31 degrees Celsius.
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1: No, we're triple-minded on this show, this being Triple Play Tuesday. And here's three from an artist that I don't play nearly enough. This guy has made so much good rock and roll music. It's Matthew Sweet. We'll start with Super Deformed.

That is a cover of a song that was a hit for the Coasters back in 1957. From 1976, Bad Company and Young Blood, kicking off three from Bad Company on the Triple Play Tuesday show from Ultimate Radio. Backing up to 1974 for this one. Here's Moving On.

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1: Nigel Farage is facing criticism after suggesting the alleged murder of Anne Widdecombe was premeditated, only to go on to say it doesn't pay it to speculate. The Reform UK leader hit back, though, saying he was careful not to be political. A 28-year-old British man remains in custody, arrested on suspicion of murder in Rotherham. Devon and Cornwall Police and Crime Commissioner Alison Hernandez was asked if the response to her death was surprising.
2: No, I'm not surprised, because she was well loved. And, you know, I think one of the most interesting things about Anne is she would try anything. Doing the Strictly really raised her profile about how what a lovely person she was and how funny she could be.
1: Sam Neill has died at the age of 78. The New Zealand actor, best known for his role in Jurassic Park and Peaky Blinders, was said to have died while surrounded by family in Sydney. At least 27 people have been killed in a fire at a pub in Bangkok. An investigation into what caused the fire is now underway. And listening figures for Oasis's Wonderwall, England's unofficial anthem for the World Cup, have increased by more than a half this weekend. For On Radio News Hub, I'm Frankie Hess. Sign.
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1: A widely sunny and warm day with some strong sunshine, though breezy for many of us too. Rather windy along the south coast as well, with some rain possible there later on. High today of 31 degrees Celsius.
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7: Indeed it is. Very good afternoon to you, or whatever time of the day is where you are listening. This is Denise here with the mid-afternoon show for Tuesday, the 14th of July. Goodness me, nearly halfway through the month already. And many thanks to Jim for the last 3 hours of Triple Play Tuesday. Great, Jim. What I heard you, well, you've got a vast musical knowledge. And oh, don't we just need our music more than ever? Brilliant. And Jim, hope all is well with you, Rachel, and everybody over in Springfield, Illinois. And Jim will be back this evening between 7 p.m. and 10 p.m. UK time, covering for Mandy on all things rock and indie. Wow, hard-working lad. Many thanks, Jim, and have a great day. Right, so some people to say hello to after the first record, and here are, well, it is certainly, isn't it? We're in a heat wave, and summer in the city, loving Spoonful.

Loving Spoonful and Summer in the City, starting off the mid-afternoon show with myself, Denise. The Loving Spoonful, that was, of course. How's everyone doing? Hope you're all right. I know this hot weather doesn't suit everyone, and I'm certainly not a fan of it, although because I'm retired and because of where I live in Cornwall, it's not too bad. But even here, I was just saying to Joy in Billericay, hi Joy, who's listening, obviously it will be hotter up there, and obviously the London area in general, because it's, you know, city, a lot of buildings, so it will be hotter. But even down here in Cornwall, it's hot. But you know, I suppose being retired is a lot easier. Although, and I know there's been so much talk of it, the summer of 76, I mean, that was, I was in London then, of course, that was my first summer at work, having started in November 75, and that was a really happy time for me, even though I did struggle with the heat, and obviously on the tubes it was hot, but I miss the tubes. So hey ho. Anyway, we're all talking about climate change, and I suppose in 50 years time, people who are here then will be reminiscing about the summer of 2026, won't they? Well, so how's everyone doing? Hope you're having a great day so far. As I say, many thanks to Jim for the last 3 hours Triple Play Tuesday. And Jim will be back tonight again, as I say, with the All Things Rock and Indie standing in for Mandy. So some people to say hello to. As I say, I've already said hello to Joy in Billericay. Hiya, Joy. Lovely to hear from you. Hi to Idris in Chester, and I know you're going to maybe send in a request or two a bit later, so that will be fine. Lovely to have you here anyway. And Denise in Hull, 3 songs for you, and one of them I'd already put in my playlist anyway. What a great choice. Well, they're all great choices, so I will be playing them second, third and fourth in hour two, if that's okay. Now, Paul in New Ferry, I think you're working from home today. I get, because I haven't just read your text message properly, but you sent me an email with some great World Cup memories. I love your emails. And Paul said he's having a new washing machine delivered. So that's exciting, between 1 and 4. But anyway, if you are busy and you miss your songs, I know you, you catch up with the shows through the you know, the catch-up facility that we've got here. But in any case, even if you miss your songs and want me to play them again another time and another time and as many times as you want, that's never a problem. Hope it all goes well, Paul, with a new washing machine. That's an interesting subject, washing machines. Maybe we can return to it later, those of us who are visually impaired, and how we cope with you know, accessible dials and all that sort of thing. Interesting. Anyway, hope that all goes well, Paul, and lovely to hear from you. Hi to Durham Dave in Gosport, or you might be down on the seafront having an ice cream and a coffee or tea. Sounds bliss where you live. Lovely. Hi to Paul David, the Wonder of Wembley. You might be tuned in for some of the show, and I know that you're back online, able to tune in now, but you might have gone to your Wimpy Bar in Wembley, which sounds very nice. To have some lunch will be very nice. So whatever you're doing, have a lovely time, Paul David. And also hi to Pete in Nottingham, if you are tuned in. Hi to you and to anyone. Oh, Clive in Maidstone, not sure if you'll be tuned in, but hiya. And also Gazelle, I hope you are okay. Ray's sort of tuned in, I think, next door, probably on his iPad at the same time. I don't know what I was gonna say. Yeah, can't remember. That's me, Civ Head, me. Oh, John and Paulette, probably staying at Paulette's in Olney near Milton Keynes. Hi to you as well. And if anyone wants to contact me, I can be contacted. I'm still on Twitter, or X as it now is, at FijiSong, FijiSong 55, or email Denise, Denise, at ultimateradio.co.uk, and I am happy to share my mobile number with anyone who wants it. I'm never good at keeping up with WhatsApp, which I say every week, and I do apologise. Right, time for some more music, and
As I say, Paul, I'll be playing yours between 1:30 and 2. So here are the Alarm and Rain in the Summertime.

What a good song that is. The Alarm and Rain in the Summertime. I like The Alarm. Yeah, I think they're Welsh, aren't they? I did hear a documentary about them once, and I can't remember all the detail, but I think one of them had had real significant health struggles. Anyway, it's a great song, and Rain in the Summertime, and probably a lot of us are wanting rain now, aren't we? Because I know there's a lot of hosepipe bans, and I was hearing about in Kent and Sussex people's water supplies being interrupted, which must be quite horrendous. Yeah, I remember the shortage in 76, but we never ended up with standpipes where I was in London, and I don't think they did down here either, because obviously I was to come back and see my family. Yeah, The Alarm anyway. So, yes, Idris, two great requests from you. So I will play those in the second hour. So when I come back in hour two, I will play one song, three songs for Denise in all, and then your songs. I hope that's okay. And Paul in New Ferry, so I'll play yours just after 1:30. And as I say, I know you catch up with the shows on from the catch-up link if you miss your songs. And anyway, you can ask for them again as many times as you like. I'm really enjoying your World Cup memories. Absolutely fantastic. And yeah, it's absolutely great. And talking of World Cup memories, I know I always go on about the World Cup of 1970. And it was great when Mark featured 1970 on the chart, the Friday chart. So I think that was the week before last, wasn't it? And I saved that from the catch-up thing to hear it all again. I really enjoy listening to that. Fantastic. Anyway, from my favourite World Cup year, here are Christy and Yellow River.

Christie and Yellow River from the World Cup days of 1970. Wonderful, lots of memories there. And yeah, we like our World Cup memories. So is it really exciting about the World Cup? I just thought I'd say, yeah, England are going to win it. I know, well, Argentina, France, Spain, they're really good teams. But on a one-off, I mean, nobody thought, well, only a few of us thought it was, well, I suppose I didn't really think that my Crystal Palace would beat Manchester City in the FA Cup final. The season before, how the time just goes, you know, in 2025. So, yeah, why not? Indeed, England winning the World Cup. And it's great, isn't it, when everyone's outside cheering? Because living here in one of the two main streets in Wadebridge, which, you know, they're off each other. You know, so I'm in the centre of town, and it's great. So you just hear the youngsters coming out of the pubs, and it's just brilliant. And of course, people are in holiday mood now anyway. A lot of the kids, I know some of them are still at school till next week, the middle or end of next week, but obviously the GCE and A-level, a lot of are broken up now. So plenty of life about the place, which is always nice. I like to hear people enjoying themselves. Lovely. Right, so on we go. This is a record. I don't know when this was out, but I heard it and I thought, oh, what a jolly song. So I didn't have it, so I bought a copy. This is Robbie Dupree and Steal Away.

Robbie Dupree and Steal Away, which I don't know. I think that song was new to me. I heard it. It's one of those songs where maybe I've heard it and didn't know who it was, didn't know the title, and you know, it's been on somewhere in the background. You know how you can have music on in the background and there's other stuff going on around you and the music really pulls you through. Brilliant. Anyway, Robbie Dupree and Steal Away, a sort of recent discovery for me. No idea if it got on the charts, when it was out, but it's great. So I hope you've enjoyed it too. Right, so I will have two more songs and then three songs, and well, actually I put in an extra one, but so I've got two more songs and then three plus one for Paul in New Ferry, awaiting the arrival of his new washing machine and lots of great World Cup memories. First of all though, two more songs, and this is a Neil Sedaka. Well, he made so many great songs, this is one of them, and it's called Summer Symphony.

What a gentle, beautiful song that is. Neil Sedaka and Summer Symphony. I've got that on one of his compilations, and it wasn't a song I knew, but I was going through what I've bought in my library, and I found that and I thought, this sounds nice, and I really thought it's nice, such a gentle song. And anyway, so I'm going to play one more song, and then I'm going to play some songs for Paul in New Ferry. But first of all, I want to say hello to Linny and Trev. Trev, I'm sorry that I've been late replying to your message. Well, I will reply to it, obviously. Now, Trev's a bit poorly at the moment, and he said he will be listening. And love to you as well, Linny, and your little dog, Little Tricks. Trev, obviously, if you're in hospital now, you know, I don't know what the routine is, so I make sure I mention you again in the next hour and the third hour in case you miss your shout out. But prayer, love and prayers to you, Trev, and I hope that, well, you said a short stay in hospital, so hopefully you're feeling better and you will be completely recovered very soon. Do rest assured that you're part of this family and you're being thought of. So lots of you love to you, Trev, and also so, of course, to Linny. God bless you both. Right, this is how I found this song. This is because one of Paul's requesting in a minute is called Soul Sister, and this is another one I've got, and this is from the Story of Trojan Records, which I think must have been Ray's, and he let me share it, copy it from a CD, and I thought it was really nice, and I've forgotten the name of the group, so I'm gonna have to look it up. But this is another song called Soul Sister from the Story of Trojan Records.

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1: Fantastic. Well, that was Soul Sister by the Heptones, Heptones. And as I say, I got it from, it's on an album called The Story of Trojan Records, which many thanks to Ray, who let me borrow that CD. And there's definitely two. There might be, actually, I'm not sure, might be three CDs. But that was really nice. So I'd not heard it before, and it's gone down a treat with a few of us. So Paul in New Ferry, it's because of you that I ended up playing it, because you've got a song with a similar title amongst your requests, which I'm about to play. And so Idris is really loving it. She said it's great. I really liked it as well. I must revisit the songs on that CD. So that was the Soul Sister by the Heptones. And Eamon also said he loves it as well. And he said, how can you not dance to this on a beautiful, sunny, hot weather day like this? So, yeah, quite right too. Well, as long as you've got the energy to dance, of course. Fantastic. Right. So you are tuned to Ultimate Radio. And thank you for joining me, Denise, here with a Tuesday mid-afternoon show. And it's just gone 25 to 2. And I've got three requests and World Cup memories from Paul in New Ferry, working from home today and awaiting the delivery of his new washing machine. And these are songs that were in the charts, I think. So these are memories of the 2010 World Cup, which was, where was that? South Africa, wasn't it? I do have a few memories of that World Cup myself, I must say. But yes, so I'm going to start off with this song, and then I will start reading out your email, Paul. So thanks very much for your requests and memories. I'm thoroughly enjoying it. I hope in 4 years' time, if I'm still, who knows, if I'll still be here, if I'll still be on the radio. But it's lovely to go, you know, it'll be lovely to be reminded again of these precious World Cup memories. Anyway, so 2010 World Cup we're dealing with here, and we're starting with this one. It's Hey Soul Sister, which is how I came to get the other track that I had, that we've just heard by the Heptones. But this is for Paul, Hey Soul Sister by Train.

starting off Paul's 2010 World Cup memories. That's Paul in New Ferry. And Paul said that that song, Hey Soul Sister by Train, which we've just heard, was in the charts during that World Cup. And he said, so was the next one. So I'm going to play the next one, and then I'm going to read out what your memories are of the World Cup that you've put in your email. Now, the second one that you said was also in the charts. Now, I don't know if you've caught me out here, because you asked for Empire State of Mind by Alicia Keys. Now, whilst I've heard of Alicia Keys, I wouldn't be able to name one song by her anyway. So I found this song, and this is Jay-Z featuring Alicia Keys. So I hope to goodness this is right. Now, there were a few versions I could have purchased, and some of them said they were explicit. So I thought, whoops, I better be careful. So I wasn't sure. And then this version said it was an edited version, but it's still over 4 minutes long. So, Paul, I hope this is the one you want to hear with the memories that go alongside it. Jay-Z featuring Alicia Keys and Empire State of Mind.

for Paul in New Ferry. I do hope that was the right one, Paul, because you wanted Alicia Keys and Empire State of Mind, and that was Jay-Z featuring Alicia Keys. I just hope it was the right one, and I don't hope there wasn't any swearing in it. I did get an edited version, so anyway, before I go on to your next request, because those two charts songs were in the charts in the during the 2010 World Cup, and Portland, which is in South Africa, of course, and Paul says, I remember following that World Cup and enjoyed it. He said, well, apart from England's rather poor performances. During that year's World Cup, Paul said, a local bar that he often went to called the Life Cafe in Birkenhead was showing all the England matches. How nice. And people could go along and enjoy some buffet food whilst watching the game. How nice. You see, it's nice, these communal things. I went along on three occasions and took my radio so I could better follow the commentary. Sounds perfect, Paul. And yet, you know, you had communication with all the other people there, but you still didn't miss out on your commentary because you had the radio. Brilliant. Paul said that he recalls during England's second group match, Alan Green, you know, the commentators, of course, telling the listeners that both Prince William and Harry were at the game. Princes William and Harry, wow. And then Alan Green then said something like, fancy coming all this way to watch this load of drivel. And Paul said, I thought that was rather funny. Well, Paul then says, sadly, England lost on the first knockout game, being beaten, I think, 4-2 by Germany. Yes, was that on a Sunday? I think I have memories of that game. I think it was on a Sunday. I have my own personal memories of that, which I might come back to. I do remember that game. Was that when Chris Waddle was going mad about the I just do remember it, but I was down here on holiday and my mum's partner Jerry was really poorly. Actually, I think he died the next day. Was it the 27th of June, that Sunday? Not sure. Anyway, these are your memories, Paul, not mine. So I'm going off beam a bit here. So they lost 4-2 to Germany. So very nice to hear your memories, Paul. And this is the third song you've requested. And I know Idris and I especially will love this. This is Eliza Doolittle and Pack Up.

Oh, yeah, Idris, I knew you'd love hearing that. Eliza Doolittle and Pack Up. Oh, great. And yeah, and Eliza, she's the granddaughter, is she, of Sylvia Young, who's the Sylvia Young school that your wonderful daughter Nim went to. And and Nim probably knows Eliza, does she? Great. Anyway, it's brilliant. Fantastic. Right. Oh yeah, I've got some time. So this is the other one I was going to play because Paul, thanks for your World Cup memories. That was, of course, for your third request. And yeah, 2010. Wow. So last week, I think it was, you chose this one among your World Cup memories, and I didn't remember. Oh, I think this was this from 98. Anyway, when you chose your 98 memories, I didn't know this record, and you asked for it, and I'd never heard it, or if I had, I'd forgotten it, and I bought it and I really liked it. So why not play it again? Here are England United, and how does it feel to be on top of the world? Because England are going to win the World Cup.

Just really nice. England United, and how does it feel to be on top of the world? One of Paul's requests from last week, and I've played it again because I'd never heard it before, and didn't remember it. And well, perhaps they're going to win the World Cup. So up to the news we go with the Power Pack Orchestra and the 1986 ITV Mexico World Cup theme and Aztec Gold.

0: Aztec Gold. Not probably the original version, but that sounded quite good. The Power Pack Orchestra, and that was the 1986 World Cup Grandstand theme for ITV when it was held in Mexico. Right, we're already at the end of the first hour. Thank you so much for joining me. It's now 2 minutes past 2 p.m. in the United Kingdom, 2 minutes past 9 a.m. on the East Coast of the United States, and 2 minutes past 8 a.m. Central Standard Time. Wherever you are in the world, you're very welcome. You're tuned to Ultimate Radio UK, broadcasting at 192 kilobits per second. I will be back with the second hour, the middle hour of the show, after a brief visit to Radio News Hub.
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2: Nigel Farage is facing criticism after suggesting the alleged murder of Anne Widdecombe was premeditated, only to go on to say it doesn't pay it to speculate. The Reform UK leader hit back, though, saying he was careful not to be political. A 28-year-old British man remains in custody, arrested on suspicion of murder in Rotherham. Devon and Cornwall Police and Crime Commissioner Alison Hernandez was asked if the response to her death was surprising.
3: No, I'm not surprised, because she was well loved. And, you know, I think one of the most interesting things about Anne is she would try anything. Doing this Strictly really raised her profile about what a lovely person she was and how funny she could be.
2: Sam Neill has died at the age of 78. The New Zealand actor, best known for his role in Jurassic Park and Peaky Blinders, was said to have died while surrounded by family in Sydney. At least 27 people have been killed in a fire at a pub in Bangkok. An investigation into what caused the fire is now underway. And listening figures for Oasis's Wonderwall, England's unofficial anthem for the World Cup, have increased by more than a half this weekend. From Radio News Hub, I'm Frankie Hess.
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2: A widely sunny and warm day with some strong sunshine, though breezy for many of us too. Rather windy along the south coast as well, with some rain possible there later on. Highs today of 31 degrees Celsius.
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0: Indeed, Ultimate Radio UK here. Denise here with the Tuesday mid-afternoon show for Tuesday, the 14th of July, 2026. Very warm heat wave we're having, aren't we, summer? And so the World Cup 1990. Here we go with New Order, World in Motion. Denise, your songs are coming up next.
7: Well, some of the crowd are on the pitch.

Well, New Order, England New Order, and World in Motion, taking us back to the 1990 World Cup, of course. And for a less complicated time, certainly in my life, brilliant. Really enjoyed that World Cup. Probably maybe my second favourite after 1970. Great. Hope you enjoyed listening to that. And of course, so it sounds, Wonderwall's been adopted as the anthem. I wonder if I've got that song in my library, if I've got a copy. I've got some Oasis stuff. Anyway, hope you enjoyed hearing that. Thank you for joining me. As I say, this is Denise here with the middle hour of the Tuesday mid-afternoon show for the 14th of July. And I've got three requests for Denise in all. First of all, though, saying hello to John in Leeds, who has now joined us maybe for an hour, or I'm not sure if you're here all the time, but you're here for now anyway. Lovely to have you here. And again, hello to Trev. You may be listening in hospital. If you are, Trev, you know that much love and prayers going out to you, and also to Linny as well, and hope you're going to be home very soon. And I'm sure you, if you're still in there tonight, tomorrow, you'll be able to hear the football because you'll have your radio and things. Right, Denise in all, you were saying about the weather, and you're saying it's cooled down a little bit. Yeah, I mean, here, well, I don't know, it is still pretty warm, and as I say, it's pretty more exceptional for this part of the world. But yeah, it's not too bad. I haven't found it too difficult because, you know, obviously I'm not working now anyway, so yeah. But I think it's supposed to cool down a bit by the weekend, but we'll see. Anyway, Denise, lovely to hear from you and to have your three requests, one of which I've never heard before, and the other two I really love. So I'm really looking forward to playing these for you. And this is the first one, and thank you for introducing me to this because I've not heard it before. Here is Stella Lefty, L-E-F-T-Y, and thank you for spelling it out to me. That was really helpful. And this is called Boss

great. First of three requests for Denise Innell. That is Stella Lefty, L-E-F-T-Y, and Boston. Really nice. Oh, and I like it because it mentions a train bound for Boston. Denise, thank you so, so much. I thought it was a really nice song. And thank you for introducing me to the song and to the singer who I'd not heard of before. And isn't this great about our music? Do you know, it might be an appropriate time to say that on Sunday, I heard with a really interesting interview with Phil, I think his name is Manzoni, of Roxy Music, guitarist in Roxy Music. And he was saying about music being the constant thing in his life. Really nicely spoken gentleman. And, you know, whatever you're going through in life, you've got your music. And, bye, it really helps. And, yeah, he was saying about that. And, thought I'd mention that now, having played that song and hearing it for the first time. Denise, thank you for choosing it. And I hope you're having a great day. I bet you're loving the football and everything. Great. So your next request, I love this. This is Ella Langley and Choosing Texas. I must say I really like this song. I think she's I think it's been number one in the country charts in America and the general Billboard charts, whatever they are. I think I might buy her album. At the moment I've just bought the song, but I really like it. And thanks for choosing this. Here is Ella Langley.

just lovely. Ella Langley and Choosing Texas. Oh, it's a sad, it's a heartbreaking story in that song, because, you know, no matter, she wanted the lad to be with her, but he was just choosing the Texas girl. And it's horrible, isn't it, when someone plays you off against another person. That's just so, so cruel. At least if they came out with it straight, and then at least you'd know where you stood. But if they keep you hanging on, it's the absolute worst. And that's what that song is about, really, isn't it? Choosing Texas by Ella Langley, the second choice of Denise in all. Denise, thank you very, very much. And Denise says, Trev, if you're listening, Denise says, get well, you know, stay strong, and you will get there. And that's great news. And that's great words of encouragement, and encouragement that can be borne out by Denise's own example of, you know, how poorly she was. And you're doing really well, Denise, aren't you? And bless you for your lovely, cheerful attitude and everything. Fantastic. And fantastic song choices. And now I've come to your third song choice. And Idris, your songs will be after this one. Now, Denise has chosen this one. And I'd already put this in my playlist. I'd been playing it a lot, haven't I, on the radio. And this is the new one by the Fizz. You know, members of Bucks Fizz. And they couldn't call themselves Bucks Fizz, because whoever's dropped out of it has made a legal challenge, honestly. No wonder the magistrates get so rich, if that sort of thing goes to court. Anyway, The Fizz and Crazy Shot in the Dark. And I think this is currently number one on the Heritage chart. I'm pretty sure. I'm not 100. Well, I'm 90. I think it is, yeah. And it's a good song. So this is your third request, Denise. Here are The Fizz.

absolutely fantastic. Denise, that was a third of your request. Bucks Fizz. The Fizz. The Fizz. A crazy shot in the dark. Got to take a gamble. Got to take a risk. Cards are on the table. Will you stick or twist? Whoops, my earphone's fallen out of my ear. What words? Fantastic. And Denise says she really likes it, obviously, because she requested it. And she said it's like very, it reminds her of it. It's very much like a 70s song. Yes, I can see. I agree. And Ray said it reminds him of the Bucks Fizz song My Camera Never Lies, which I can see the similarities there as well, which is it's just brilliant. I just loved it the very first time I heard it. I liked it. Now also Denise, Trev has responded to your lovely message of love to him to get well, and you're going to get there. And Trev has sent me a message. Thanks for this, Trev. And Trev says thank you very, very much to Denise. And she said, and he said, I will. Yes, I will get there. And thank you for your message, Denise. Trev really appreciates that. So that's lovely that you're able to send a message, Trev. We're all rooting for you, Trev. We are. We're sending out loads and loads of love and prayers to you. And that was lovely, Denise, so you know, that's really nice. So Idris, I've got two songs for you now, and brilliant, starting with this one, back to the 1960s and the wonderful Manfred Mann, and 64 I think this was, Pretty Flamingo.

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1: It certainly is. Ultimate Radio UK, Denise here with the Tuesday mid-afternoon show for the 14th of July, and we are just midway through the show because it's just gone 2:30 in the United Kingdom. And thank you for joining me. And we have just heard the first of two requests for Idris in Chester. Great. Manfred Mann, they made so many good records, didn't they? And that was Pretty Flamingo. And Idris, your second request is this one, Dolly Parton and My Tennessee Mountain Home.

Oh, lovely. Idris, thanks for two excellent requests as well. Previous week we heard, wonderful Manfred Mann and Pretty Flamingo, and then Dolly Parton and My Tennessee Mountain Home. Thank you very much for those. And I thought I'd put this one in for you. Well, it's partly for me as well, because there's a singer I know you like, and this is my personal favourite by this singer, Don Williams, and I'll Never Be in Love Again.

fantastic. Don Williams and I'll Never Be In Love Again. And I played that as an extra request for Idris, and she really likes that song. So I'm really pleased, Idris. It's brilliant. Whoops, sorry. I've just got another message. That's really nice. That's such a lovely song. Oh, thank you so much for, your requests. And I just know you like Don Williams, and I'm glad you like that one, because that's my favourite song of his. Just brilliant. Right, so this is one back to the 60s, and it took me a while to get a copy of this, and I was so pleased when I managed to get one. Here are the Mighty Avengers and So Much In Love.

The Mighty Avengers, and So Much in Love. I haven't played that one for a while, and it did take me a long time to be able to get a copy of that one. So I hope you enjoyed it. I don't know when in the 60s that was, but it was a 60s song. Back to the summer songs now, though. I've been playing this one quite a lot, but I found it on... what was the compilation? Some 60s compilation, which I will definitely... revisit. I can't think what it's called. Here are Almond Marzipan and Summer Love.

Almond Marzipan and Summer Love. I've got to think of that album. It's a compilation that I've got, and there's some really nice songs in it, songs that I've never heard, and I need to revisit that album and play some more songs of it. Hope you enjoyed that. I've still got some more summary songs to include, but I thought I'd play this one because this is one of my favourites. But I know a few people have commented to me when I've played it and saying how much you like it, which is great. Pet Shop Boys, I just really like their records. I heard in about 2016 or 17 a real lovely documentary about them, but this is a recent one by them, or last year now I suppose it was. And here are the Pet Shop Boys and A New Bohemia. My goodness me, the words to this.

Yeah, really lovely. Pet Shop Boys and A New Bohemia from their album. What the heck's the album called? That wasn't, because they usually give their albums one name and I can't even remember. And this was only recent, I think it was last year. And yes, just such a good song. I'm just trying to think what the album's called. Anyway, I'd have to go back and look because that's what my memory's like. We were talking about the Heritage chart because Denise chose The Fizz and The Crazy Shot in the Dark, and I think that's number one, as I say. And I've got a couple more songs now from the Heritage chart. It's great. I think Mike Reed is the lovely DJ. I know a few of us. Idris, you certainly do, don't you? Like Mike Reed. Do you remember when he used to have that old record club on Radio 1? It was fantastic because he not only played the oldies that we would all know, but also some rarer ones, which was always so lovely. And he introduces the Heritage chart, and of course there are artists that might be in have had hits in the past and now are still making great music. And I've got a couple of songs now. As I said, we had The Fizz, and they were number one. I think the previous number one was this one, Paper Lace, featuring Philip Wright and Phil Hendricks, who were members of the group, I presume, in the heydays of Paper Lace. This is a good song, and it's called Last Bus Home. Mm-hmm.

absolutely lovely paper lace and featuring Philip. Do you know what my memory, because I can't multitask, that's right, Philip Bright, is it, and Phil Hendricks, they were in the group of The Last Bus Home. And Idris, I think that was the one you said you were liking, or it might have been the previous song, but it's really nice. That Heritage Chart, they do have some good songs. And talking of the Heritage Chart, I know I'm biased, but Mal Pope, because we can all vote in the Heritage Chart if we want to, online on the Heritage Chart. And Mal Pope is just such a big favourite of mine. And obviously he was very close with Bonnie Tyler, who recently passed away. Anyway, Mal's got a song in the Heritage Chart at the moment, and it's number 4. So I'm saying to him, because I sent him a tweet or an X, said it'll be number 1 next week. And he wrote back and said, fingers crossed. It is a beautiful song, because you can interpret songs however you want, but it might be for someone who you can't be with, or someone who's passed away from this world, or, you know, whatever you the way you want to interpret it. It's a very comforting song. So here is Mal Pope and Still With Me.

0: I must say, one of my most, the artist that I've discovered in recent years who's impressed me most, Mal Pope. That was Mal Pope, still with me, number four in the Heritage Chart. Let's have a double. Mal number one in the Heritage Chart next week, and England winning the World Cup on Sunday. How about that? Be great, wouldn't it? I won't go to the news with an instrumental because we're already at the end of the second hour. So I shall be back. I've got some summary songs, just, you know, general chat. We can talk about anything you want, really. So it is now 1 minute past 3 p.m. in the United Kingdom, 1 minute past 10 a.m. on the East Coast of the United States, and 1 minute past 9 a.m. Central Standard Time. Wherever you are, you're very welcome. You're tuned to Ultimate Radio UK, broadcasting at 192 kilobits per second. I will be back with the final hour after a brief visit to Radio News Hub. Thank you for joining me.
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2: Nigel Farage is facing criticism after suggesting the alleged murder of Anne Widdecombe was premeditated, only to go on to say it doesn't pay it to speculate. The Reform UK leader hit back, though, saying he was careful not to be political. A 28-year-old British man remains in custody, arrested on suspicion of murder in Rotherham. Devon and Cornwall Police and Crime Commissioner Alison Hernandez was asked if the response to her death was surprising.
3: No, I'm not surprised, because she was well-loved. And, you know, I think one of the most interesting things about Anne is she would try anything. Doing the Strictly really raised her profile about how what a lovely person she was and how funny she could be.
2: Sam Neill has died at the age of 78. The New Zealand actor, best known for his role in Jurassic Park and Peaky Blinders, was said to have died while surrounded by family in Sydney. At least 27 people have been killed in a fire at a pub in Bangkok. An investigation into what caused the fire is now underway. And listening figures for Oasis's Wonderwall, England's unofficial anthem for the World Cup, have increased by more than a half this weekend. From Radio News Hub, I'm Frankie Hess. Sign.
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2: A widely sunny and warm day with some strong sunshine, though breezy for many of us too. Rather windy along the south coast as well, with some rain possible there later on. High today of 31 degrees Celsius.
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0: Indeed it is. Ultimate Radio UK on this summer afternoon, Tuesday the 20th of July. The 14th of July. Sorry. The 14th of July, Denise here with the final hour of the mid-afternoon show. Got quite a few summary songs and other ones as well. Starting with this one, though, back to those heady days of Seaside Special. Of course, Summertime City was a 75 one. This was a new edition from 76. And get a little... hello, Pete. I think you've just sent me a message. This is... get a little sand between your toes. Ideally, we're not that far from the beach here, and yeah, but the beaches will be packed, I expect. Here it comes anyway.

Yay! I think that is also the new edition. Get a Little Sand Between Your Toes, the 1976 tune to Seaside Special. That was a nice show, wasn't it? A nice, innocent Saturday night variety show. And, of course, taking us back to that hot summer of 1976, and we're having another hot summer 50 years on. Hope you're all okay. Thank you for joining me. So we're into the final hour of the show. And hello again to Pete in Nottingham. Pete has just sent me an email, a text message. He's been tuned in since 2 o'clock, but he's been really busy because he's been to the gym. He's been food shopping. So he's really been out and about today. And I think you said you've been on 8 buses, Pete. Wow. I don't know if you had any coffee morning today, because I know sometimes you've been to that on a Tuesday. And I think coffee mornings are a great idea, but you've obviously been really busy, so nice to be at home and have a bit of a rest. And as I said, I hope you're looking forward to the World Cup semi-finals. Wouldn't it be great if England win it? Because you see, I'm old enough to remember when England won it in 66, and to be honest, you know, I'd like other people to be able to, you know, have that same experience, because it was great. I was just a month short of my 11th birthday when they won it, and wow. Now then, this is another summary song. I'm sure I did play this last week, but it's just, well, a song of innocence, really. I think this was 1966 actually, and it's from a film. It was Gulliver's People and Splendor in the Grass.

just wonderful. Goodness me. I'm forgetting the name of the Gulliver's People and Splendour in the Grass. So, I've got two songs with the word patience in them. I was going to say, because Paul in Newferry's working from home today and having his washing machine fitted, and I thought it was quite an interesting subject. Those of us who, don't have vision or useful vision, about the accessibility of appliances these days. Because I know a lot of the appliances now are screen-based, which is all very well, isn't it, for people who have sight. I've got a washing machine that's, I've got a dial on it which clicks round for the programmes. But there are more programmes than there are positions on the dial. So you can't necessarily tell which position on which program you're on by the position of the dial. So I must say that Be My Eyes app, which I learned about last week, was really interesting. If anyone's into that, it's really brilliant. But yeah, it's accessibility is always really interesting, isn't it? And how we find ways around things, those of us who need to. Yeah, I read a few things on Facebook about various accessibility. And of course, the other thing is when shops, if you need to insert your debit card, because obviously sometimes you have to put in your PIN, and a lot of them are flat screens now. And how do we manage with those? Because you're not supposed to divulge a PIN to anyone, are we? And I know there's accessibility champions that try and change things for us, but it doesn't seem to make any difference. It's all right round here. I know people in the shops, but it's an interesting point. Anyway, we might not want to get into heavy discussions, but I was just thinking about Paul and his washing machine and accessible dials, and then I was getting onto the flat screens for the debit cards. Right, back to the music anyway. And two songs with patience in them, starting with this one, the wonderful Take That and Patience.

Just lovely. Take that and patience. We went in the baker's with Ray this morning to get something to eat for lunch, and it's only around the corner from here. A lovely family-run bakery called Barnicot's. And that song was playing in there, and I thought, oh, yeah, I've got to play that on my show. Actually, the baker's is lovely. It's a family baker's. And they have all sorts of different things. And it closed, that branch closed for over a year. I think it was 14 months. And it reopened, I suppose, last October. And it's a bit expanded because they've got a few tables where people can sit. Well, of course, they bake all their own stuff at their place that they've got. And they've got other shops. So I think they're doing quite well. Anyway, and they have pasties, of course, traditional sandwiches, all sorts of sausage rolls. And but today I bought a panini. And they toasted it for me, so it's there in the fridge and a wrapper thing, and they'll toast it for you and hand it to you in a insulated bag. And this one was cheese and onion with pulled pork. It was heavy as well. It was good. Well, that I had that for my lunch. It was my main. It was like a meal. It was really, really nice, yummy. Right, back to songs with patience in them, and here is the wonderful Eddie Reader. And this song, Patience of Angels, was written by Boo Hewardine, who is a lovely folk. You might have heard him on any of Corrie's shows, on the folk shows. He is really a nice guy, and he's been down here to the folk festival and to do some fundraising for the folk festival we have down here in Cornwall. And he wrote this song, and I think him and Eddie Reader are good friends, and I really like her as well because she's been at the festival as well. Anyway, here is Eddie Reader and the song penned by Boo Hewardine, and Patience of Angels.

just lovely. Eddie Reader and Patience of Angels, great. She's really nice as well. I did actually manage to get to talk to her, say hello when she was down here at the Folk Festival. I think that was 2018, because it was before I'd actually moved down. I think that's when it was. Hope you enjoyed that anyway. Ah, now, washing machines. Denise is saying she's got a washing machine she can use. She, that's accessible. She went into a shop and got hers, and she said she wouldn't buy one online. Yeah, I'm the same as you. We have got on this street a very nice electrical shop, and they'd let me see the dials on things before I bought them, because, yeah, you want to be able to use them, don't you? I agree. Yeah, that's very interesting, Denise. And what else was that? Hello, Ian. I've just seen your number flash up on my phone. And Denise also said that she's peeling spuds, because sausage and mash tonight. You're great then. You can make mashed potato. I'm useless at mashing potato. It doesn't go right for me. So I tend to buy ready-made mash, especially if I can go to Marks and Spencer's and get those trays of it. But yeah, I'm not very good at making mashed potato, and then I find it gets sticks to the saucepan and that. Good for you, Denise, and it'll be very nice. Got sausages here tomorrow, but because our butchers had some pork and red onion ones, which I think it'll be very nice. Oh goodness, all this talk of food, wonderful, isn't it? Pete, I know you've sent me another message. I'll get to that in a minute. And Ian, hi, because I've just seen your number flash up on my phone. John in Leeds. Goodness me, that sounds like a wolf outside, doesn't it? It's out the back window of my flat. John in Leeds, if you are still listening, this one is for you. Here are Evanescence and My Immortal.

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1: It certainly is Ultimate Radio UK. We're now into the final half hour of the Tuesday mid-afternoon show with myself, Denise, for today, the 14th of July, 2026. We have just heard the beautifully, beautifully haunting Evanescence and My Immortal play today for John in Leeds. Very, very powerful song, isn't it? And good point. Pete was saying, because we're saying about the World Cup semi-finals, and of course we've got France and Spain tonight, then England and Argentina tomorrow, and because the kickoffs of the semi-finals are 8 o'clock UK time, get to bed at a reasonable hour. Indeed. And I think England are gonna win the World Cup. Why not? Let's be optimistic. So back to the summer songs. This is lovely. Vanity Fair and I Remember Summer Morning.

To be fair, of course, they had the famous ones, didn't they? Hitching a ride, and what was it? We Got to Live for the Sun, and a few others. I can't think, but there was another one I liked by them, but it was quite dark, called Fast Running Out of World. I don't know if that's still available, but anyway, hope you enjoyed that one. So earlier, when I played the Heptones and that Soul Sister song from the Trojan Story of Trojan Records, that was seemed to be quite popular, and I liked it myself. So I don't know all the songs on this album, so I thought I'd pick another one and see what this is like. So I don't know them, but this is Ike Bennett and the Crystallites and Bumblebee.

Wow, that was Ike Bennett and the Crystalites and Bumblebee from the Story of Trojan Records. Because I thought that was nice, because I played that other song, The Heptones, earlier. I really must delve into that collection a bit more. I mean, what a privilege it is to have so much music, and brilliant. Now, I'm going to say hello to Christine up in Garstang in Lancashire. And we are on the subject of food again, because Christine has been out, but she's been tuned in for the last maybe hour or so. She's been out with her friends. They've had a lovely lunch, and they've had paninis as well. And yours sound nice as well. Christine said mine sounded nice. Cool, it was nice. So Christine had cheese, bacon and tomato they had in theirs. And an ice cream dessert to cool them down as well afterwards. Yeah, it's lovely. Yes, our bakery is very nice because it's a family bakery. I mean, I support local businesses, so I buy my bread in there as well. I just think it's so important to support.

the local businesses, and it's very, very close to where I live as well. But yeah, that panini was nice. That's the best one I've had out of there. They do have different ones. So the tuna cheese and onion ones are nice, but sometimes they have the tuna ones with chili jam, which isn't really me, although I have eaten them, but I prefer the tuna cheese and onion. But that one today with the pulled pork was nice, and yours sounds nice. Goodness me, all these nice food, and Denise is preparing her sausage and mash for tea, so all is well. Fantastic. So after the next song, I will come back and give a rundown of what is coming up on the show in the next day or so. But first of all, how about this one? The Everly Brothers and Baby, What You Want Me to Do.

The Everly Brothers and Baby What You Want Me To Do. That's from, I can't remember what the album's called without going back to look, one of their early ones, I suspect. But they've made so many good records, didn't they? And I think that's a song of theirs that perhaps doesn't get played quite as often as some of their more popular ones. So Eamon says, he said, it's all right for all us people with our lovely food. He says, I haven't got any bread left, so I have to have toast. Glad to see your sense of humour is still alive and well. Bless you, Eamon. Thanks for that. Right. So we've just got over a quarter of an hour to go before I go off air at 4 o'clock and have a cup of tea. And, well, I don't, shouldn't really want anything to eat after I had that panini at lunchtime. But I might have an ice cream because I've got some magnums in the freezer, white magnums. Anyway, we'll see. So, when I go off air, Holly, our automated DJ, will be here for the next 3 hours. All these times that I am saying are in UK times, British Standard Times. So from 4 till 7 will be Holly, our automated DJ. Then from 7, we've got a guest appearance in the absence of Mandy tonight. It will be Jim with all things rock and indie, Jim Pemberton. Now, Jim's, I think he must have a massive, massive music library. It will no doubt be a really good show. So that's Jim with all things rock and indie between 7 p.m. and 10 p.m. tonight. Then it will be, as far as I know, still scheduled Adam with the Dispatch closing the day out in, as far as UK time goes, between 10 and midnight. Then Holly, our automated DJ, will be here through the night. But then from 7 a.m. tomorrow, Ian will be standing in with for Mandy with the breakfast show between 7 and 10 a.m. And it was great this morning. I didn't hear all. I heard probably the second half of it. And the randomizer this morning went back to 1967 in the final hour. And that was great. All the songs were great and from such a wonderful year. So that's Ian between 7 and 10 tomorrow. Other highlights tomorrow. Obviously, I don't know. Well, the football's on tomorrow, of course. I presume DJ's here with his show between 4 and 7 p.m. But Mark won't be live between 7 and 10. But he will. There will be. He will have. Will be broadcasting a recorded Live Aid show, because obviously it was the 51st anniversary of 41st anniversary of Live Aid on the 13th of July. So that'll be nice for, you know, anyone who's not really into football, or they might want to hear it on the catch up later, because Live Aid was such a great event, wasn't it? And 41 years on, amazing. So that'll be between 7 and 10 tomorrow with Mark, but not live as such. It'll be a recorded show, but I'm sure it's going to be very, very good. And even if you're listening to the football, you might want to catch up with it subsequently. Right, so I've lost my place. Oh yeah, this was a song that came to my mind. The Osmonds, a lot of us like the Osmonds, and this is a great one by them, and good words as well. The Osmonds and I Can't Live a Dream.

Great, nice to hear that one again. The Osmonds and I Can't Live a Dream. And we're still on the subject of food, so I think we're going to hear this one in a minute. Paul Heaton and Fish and Chips Supper. Denise is saying about her tea, which is obviously sausage mash, plus Yorkshire puddings, cauliflower, peas and gravy. Denise, I'm very impressed. I'm impressed most of all at you making your own mashed potato. Good for you, girl. Fantastic. It sounds wonderful. Anyway, here's Paul Heaton from and Fish and Chips Supper.

I think that song's tremendous. Paul Heaton and Fish and Chip Supper. If you might be familiar with it anyway, but if you've never listened to the words, it is so funny. And what a talented gentleman he is, I must say. Different groups, is it? House Martin's Beautiful South and his solo career, and Paul Heaton and Jackie Abbott. I just think he's great. Anyway, not much time to go, but this is a bit of a contrast, this song, Maroon 5. I hope I haven't got the one we're swearing in. I don't think I have. Here's Maroon 5 and Payphone.

0: Payphone.
1: Just brilliant. A real powerful song. Maroon 5 and Payphone. And yeah, that was didn't have the swear word in it. It's not a bad swear word, obviously, but, you know, but it didn't have it in it. Anyway, thank you so much for keeping me company on this hot afternoon when I know there's so much else going on, but I really appreciate your company. It's lovely. Time for me to go now. As I say, Holly is up next. And don't forget, Jim standing in for Mandy with All Things Rock and Indie tonight, and Ian doing the breakfast show for Mandy in the morning, and Mark's Live Aid show, 7 o'clock tomorrow night. You know, if you're not into the football, or if you want to catch up with it later. This is Denise saying bye for now. Obviously, I'll be back next Tuesday and also Sunday between 6 and 8. This is Denise saying bye for now. God bless and lots of love to you all. Be happy, enjoy whatever you're doing, the football or whatever, and all your things you've got to eat as well, and the sunshine. This is the London Theatre Orchestra and Cat Weasel and a Busy Boy. God bless. Bye for now.

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1: Nigel Farage is facing criticism after suggesting the alleged murder of Anne Widdecombe was premeditated, only to go on to say it doesn't pay it to speculate. The Reform UK leader hit back though, saying he was careful not to be political. A 28-year-old British man remains in custody, arrested on suspicion of murder in Rotherham. Devon and Cornwall Police and Crime Commissioner Alison Hernandez was asked if the response to her death was surprising.
2: No, I'm not surprised because she was well loved, and you know, I think one of the most interesting things about Anne is she would try anything. Doing the Strictly really raised her profile about what a lovely person she was and how funny she could be.
1: Sam Neill has died at the age of 78. The New Zealand actor, best known for his role in Jurassic Park and Peaky Blinders, was said to have died while surrounded by family in Sydney. At least 27 people have been killed in a fire at a pub in Bangkok. An investigation into what caused the fire is now underway. And listening figures for Oasis's Wonderwall, England's unofficial anthem for the World Cup, have increased by more than a half this weekend. From Radio News Hub, I'm Frankie Hersine.
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1: A widely sunny and warm day with some strong sunshine, though breezy for many of us too. Rather windy along the south coast as well, with some rain possible there later on. High today of 31 degrees Celsius.
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1: Nigel Farage is facing criticism after suggesting the alleged murder of Anne Widdecombe was premeditated, only to go on to say it doesn't pay it to speculate. The Reform UK leader hit back though, saying he was careful not to be political. A 28-year-old British man remains in custody, arrested on suspicion of murder in Rotherham. Devon and Cornwall Police and Crime Commissioner Alison Hernandez was asked if the response to her death was surprising.
2: No, I'm not surprised because she was well loved, and you know, I think one of the most interesting things about Anne is she would try anything. Doing the Strictly really raised her profile about what a lovely person she was and how funny she could be.
1: Sam Neill has died at the age of 78. The New Zealand actor, best known for his role in Jurassic Park and Peaky Blinders, was said to have died while surrounded by family in Sydney. At least 27 people have been killed in a fire at a pub in Bangkok. An investigation into what caused the fire is now underway. And listening figures for Oasis's Wonderwall, England's unofficial anthem for the World Cup, have increased by more than a half this weekend. From Radio News Hub, I'm Frankie Hersine.
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1: A widely sunny and warm day with some strong sunshine, though breezy for many of us too. Rather windy along the south coast as well, with some rain possible there later on. High today of 31 degrees Celsius.
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0: Every Friday evening at 10 p.m., Ultimate Radio transports you to a calm and relaxing world of easy listening, beautiful music. Yeah, right. Hi, this is Jim Pemberton, and I'd like to invite you to enjoy some decidedly uneasy listening music every Friday night at 10 o'clock UK time, right after Mark Fielding does the chart show. It's the Friday Night Free Ride, and it's 3 hours of the kind of music that I would play for you if you were attending a party at my house. Well, at least until the police came and shut it down. We're going to blow off the work week and have some fun with a bunch of good old rock and roll, some fun pop stuff, some old soul and funk records from the 70s and 80s, a little bit of disco sometimes, and we might even sneak in the odd country record here and there. It's going to be a great time every week, and your requests will certainly be welcome. Let me know what you want to hear via email at jim@ultimateradio.co.uk. 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
1: Nigel Farage is facing criticism after suggesting the alleged murder of Anne Widdecombe was premeditated, only to go on to say it doesn't pay it to speculate. The Reform UK leader hit back though, saying he was careful not to be political. A 28-year-old British man remains in custody, arrested on suspicion of murder in Rotherham. Devon and Cornwall Police and Crime Commissioner Alison Hernandez was asked if the response to her death was surprising.
2: No, I'm not surprised because she was well loved, and you know, I think one of the most interesting things about Anne is she would try anything. Doing the Strictly really raised her profile about what a lovely person she was and how funny she could be.
1: Sam Neill has died at the age of 78. The New Zealand actor, best known for his role in Jurassic Park and Peaky Blinders, was said to have died while surrounded by family in Sydney. At least 27 people have been killed in a fire at a pub in Bangkok. An investigation into what caused the fire is now underway. And listening figures for Oasis's Wonderwall, England's unofficial anthem for the World Cup, have increased by more than a half this weekend. From Radio News Hub, I'm Frankie Hersine.
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1: A widely sunny and warm day with some strong sunshine, though breezy for many of us too. Rather windy along the south coast as well, with some rain possible there later on. High today of 31 degrees Celsius.
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A certain ratio that is out from under on Ultimate Radio and the All Things Rockin' Indie Show. What am I doing hosting the All Things Rockin' Indie Show? Well, Mandy's not here and somebody had to do this, so here I am. It is me, Jim Pemberton, the 70s guy, bouncing in here to do a format I have never done before. So we're going to be doing all kinds of indie and alternative and rock and roll in general for the next 3 hours on the show, which hopefully you will enjoy. And your requests are welcome if there is something you would like to hear. A couple of ways you can do that. You can hit me on the email, which would be jim@ultimateradio.co.uk. Again, that is jim@ultimateradio.co.uk. Or if you'd rather, you can talk to me on WhatsApp via the Ultimate Radio chat group, and I will try to get your tune on for you. Let's keep things going now with Cage the Elephant. 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

Car seat headrest. That is Joe Drives Again on the Rockin' Indie Show. I'm Jim Pemberton, in for Mandy this week. 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

with Sundays by Request, Harriet Wheeler and Company, and Wild Horses, the old Rolling Stones tune. 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Thanks for tuning in. Here's Jack White. This is Underground.

That's Modest Mouse, Absolutely Necessary Never, on the All Things Rock and Indie Show with Jim. And another request to take care of here, going back to the 90s for this one, Hope Sandoval and Mazzy Star. Boy, is this a depressing song. Here's Fade Into You.

From Canada, that is music from Pursuit of Happiness, which is a band that I believe was produced by Todd Rundgren. That is She's So Young on Ultimate Radio and the All Things Rock and Indie Show. Here's Peach Pit. 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

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Here is a tune from a really, really, really good album called Apple Venus. This is XTC, and I'd like that.

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This is All Things Rock and Indie. Jim Pemberton in for Mandy this week. Hope you're enjoying the music. If there's something you want to hear, let me know. As long as it's alternative or indie or something fairly close, we'll try to get it on for you. 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Here's Florence and the Machine. This is Everybody Scream.

Okay, go. Once more with Feeling on All Things Rock and Indie with Jim Pemberton on Ultimate Radio. A tune from a really cool album called Aliens Ate My Buick. This is Thomas Dolby and Budapest by Blimp.

Waves, spelled W-A-V-V-E-S. That's Goner on Rockin' Indie. It's Jim Pemberton filling in for Mandy this week with you two now. This is Song of the Future.

the presidents of the United States of America. We're not going to make it on the Ultimate Radio, All Things Rock and Indie Show. Usually hosted by Mandy. This week, filling in, it's me, Jim Pemberton. Here are the Ravianettes. This is Killer.

The National, that is Murder Me Rachel on Ultimate Radio. Don't give her any ideas. It is the All Things Rock and Indie Show with Jim in from Andy. Here is my favorite band name of the show so far. It's the Psychedelic Porn Crumpets. Here's Manny's Ready to Roll.

Gizzard and the Lizard Wizard. That is Dead Stick on the All Things Rock and Indie Show with Pemberton and Peter Murphy. This is Cuts You Up.

0: Field Music and the Nasut Riverside Band. That's The Death of Blind Davey on All Things Rock and Indie. From Ultimate Radio, Jim Pemberton in from Andy this week with Father John Misty. Here's Summer's Gone.
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Dope Lemon, that is We Sell the Gold, as we get into one more hour of music on this week's edition of All Things Rock and Indie. Mandy's not here, so I am. Jim Pemberton with you on Ultimate Radio. 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

Broken Social Scene. 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Here's Mia Follick. This is Felicity.

1993, Porno for Pyros. That is Pets on Ultimate Radio. That's a band that was kind of a side project of Perry Farrell of Jane's Addiction. All right, let's keep going now with Wet Leg. Here's Don't Speak.

0: Camille Schmidt. The tune is called Stanley on All Things Rock and Indie. Jim on the radio from Ultimate Radio. I am playing now some Craig Finn music. This is called Fletcher's.
1: There weren't any curtains in the front room, and I couldn't sleep once the sun showed up with its heavy August heat. So I sat up on the couch and surveyed the wreckage, still wearing my wristband, which always makes it worse. The bars have been whatever. We shouldn't have even bothered. But after we went back to Fletcher's, the best part of a handle, and a plan to lay out the remainder on the table, listen to some records, and suck up whatever Saturday was left. Then Fletcher got the text from this chick Steffi met last weekend. Said she was out with girlfriends and they'd gone out dancing, but now the clubs were closing. They were all dressed up. They didn't really want to go home quite yet. So then there were the three of them drinking vodka in the kitchen. Tiny shiny dresses, Steph and two others. One of them was gorgeous but seemed a little standoff. So I chatted up the short one until she brought up her boyfriend. A little later, some kids we used to skate with came traipsing up the stairs with a case of Coors Banquet, said they saw the lights on and thought that they should check in. They entered with their arms raised like victors. The whole thing had momentum. And I was standing on the staircase looking over the proceedings, thinking that these dudes are mostly decent and I've known them all forever, and friends should stick together, and I'm sick of all the sadness. And I gotta stop thinking about Seattle. It's probably good enough right here.

But then back there in the morning with the bottles and the fruit flies and the ashtrays and the headache and the heavy sun and sticky floors, I wasn't really sure if I thought it was good anymore. Found my shoes in the foyer and a jumble of sneakers and one silver high heel. Steph came out of Fletcher's bedroom and went into the bathroom. She was trying to be quiet, but I think I heard her vomit. She ran the water a long time and she came out chewing gum. Still in the same dress she'd worn out to the clubs. And once I put my shoes on, I went out to the sidewalk and squinted in the bright light. She came out and stood there on the front steps with a high heel in her purse. The sunlight made sparkles on her sequins. I wished I had my shades. She cursed her friends that left her, said she couldn't wait for Fletcher. She asked if I had cigs, and I did. She spit her gum in the gutter, leaned in as I lit it. At first she smelled like spearmint, and then she smelled like smoke. 7 a.m. Sunday, we walked down University towards Broadway, stopped to get some coffee. She told me she's a hostess at a restaurant. In the spring, she started at Aveda, but she couldn't really deal, so she just stopped showing up. Now she's staying at her mother's in New Brighton, trying to save some money, but her mother can't stay sober, and she's sort of scared to leave her. Eventually, she'd like to live somewhere just a little warmer.

0: bench along the river, we watch a dragonfly and its partner hover just above the water. She says she loves summer and she's sad it's almost over. She gets depressed around September. Reminds her of going back to school. I told her all last year I'd gone out to Seattle for a wedding. My cousin took us sailing in Lake Union. And in the middle of the stillness, I felt an urgency to live where nobody knows me, where all my prior sins couldn't be held against me. I keep thinking about just moving there and crashing with my cousin, doing landscaping or something. But my cousin has two children. Seattle's expensive, and funds have been elusive. It'll probably never happen, and that's probably just as well. Because I don't want to be some dude that makes a big deal out of moving, that comes back a few months later a total goddamn failure. Like when Fletcher went to Denver, he had three kegs at his send-off. Then he came back before Christmas, and everyone was laughing. And they won't let him forget it, and they won't let him outlive it. Behind his back, they call him Rocky Mountain Fletcher. They'll destroy it just for trying something different. And now my voice was cracking, pretty close to crying. She put her head against my shoulder, said the ones we've known the longest can pull us down the strongest. Put my arm around her and we sat and watched the water. Jealous of the movement of the current, it was pretty good right here.
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David Bowie, that is Wood Jackson on All Things Rock and Indie from Ultimate Radio with Jim Pemberton. Let's play some Foo Fighters. Here's Child Actor. I was a

Boy, it's been a minute since I've heard that one. The ghost at number one, that's Jellyfish on the All Things Rock and Indie Show. Here's Annie Clark, a.k.a. St. Vincent. This is DOA.

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Wow, wow, just wow. Everything fell apart. My PC completely exploded. I believe it was the Windows something or other manager yelling at me about something and launching some kind of ridiculous shit. Those animations of a little smiling PC face. I've never been more angry at this computer. Anyway, thank you for tuning into the Dispatch. If you can actually hear my voice, that's impressive. It's 16 minutes past when we were supposed to start, and I've just been sitting here smashing buttons on a little wireless keyboard. I actually punched it. Give it a little wallop. And so thanks for tuning in. I know you all tuned in to hear World Cup news, and the news is, of course, France didn't win tonight. So sorry if that's a spoiler. You're planning on watching it later. I'm gonna destroy this thing with a hatchet. Destroy it with a hatchet. I swear to God, if you can see what I'm seeing. It's going to work. It's working. And then we can actually just start the show, so I'm just yelling. So, yeah, I've just never seen a team play so lazily and kind of just, like, uninspired. Someone put on Blue Sky, fair fucks to the French for taking not working on a national holiday seriously. Ta-da. Because it was France Day. And they were, like, fully expected to win this. Anyway, look. I'm sounding uninspired. It is 17 minutes past 10 o'clock on the 14th of July, 2026. I have a little pool in the back going, you know, keeping cool. I filled it before the hose pipe in. I've had these molecules for a very long time. they're old molecules. God, I shouldn't clear my throat into the microphone. I'm very sorry. Closing the reusable UX integration manager. It's finally gone. Okay, I think I can actually use the computer. Again, that's just the broadcast PC. The one that I actually play the music from is working just fine. I could have been playing songs this entire time, which I'm going to do now. The point of the show is to hear stuff I don't know. I don't know. I don't care about the listeners. I normally say it's, you know, the listeners hear new stuff. I want to hear new things that I don't know about. Mary already sent something in. Mary, if you can actually hear me and you've been patient enough to wait for this. Thank you, gal. Once I can find where I put my phone down in this nearly completely black, pitch black room. Oh, it's right there because it's very, very dark. I'll put that on in just a moment. And before that, we have a little bit of Knife. I saw the Cardigans play live. I saw System of a Down play live. I'm going to play a bit of that. There's some Nine Inch Nails coming up. It's going to be just a hoot. Okay. Let's just get in there. Let's do it. Come on. Thank you. Radio.

There you go. It's knife. We got the. Then we got something for Mary. It's witch. With a once a lifetime. Talk heads, go. Go, girl. Go.

There you go, a fun cover. A fun cover by Witch. Once in a Lifetime. I saw the Cardigans play. They did a bunch of stuff off their old records, the ones before Gran Turismo, which I'm not as fond of, but because they were in Sweden. And guess this. Get this. I didn't hear it at the time because I was rocking out too hard and was very drinking. And apparently they said, I'm paralyzed. They said, the sweetest way to die at the end. Apparently on the show, she said, the Swedish way to die. Because we were in Stockholm, and they are, in fact, Swedish. It was only confirmed by nearby Snickers. I didn't catch it.

apparently I was getting tons of dirty looks at the show by the sweets because I was absolutely given it. Yelling the lyrics, dancing, clicking my little fingies. Apparently I was getting tons of fucking death stares. Too drunk and oblivious to give a shit. I actually don't give a fuck. I'm sorry, but I don't. Someone kicked me. This goth chick kicked me in the leg. I don't have any background music to play because my old PC broke or I had to put on something like quiet in the back. Some goth girl stomped on my legs sideways, sort of. So, like, they started to play something very, rousing, you know? Sorry, I'm just throwing something on the back. They played something very rousing, and I got very roused. And so I kind of, like, shot off into a group of people and tried to start a little pit. And it was a little bit of, like, you know, pushback, and people were like, okay, we're all having a rowdy good time and being respectfully fake violent. And this goth chick, who I would say is well on the spectrum, just a gut check, just a good sense, turns to me and turns her fucking platform boots to the side and does this, like, downward stomp kick in my calf. I'm wearing shorts now. And I was like, you know, you're in a pit, you feel that shit. And I felt it again, and I turned and I looked at her, like, and then she's like, okay, I'm probably not going to do that again. Well, yeah, she's like, you think you're tough in your big boots. You kick a fucking 200-pound, 47-year-old man several times. Probably shouldn't do that. So all it took was a look, people. I can intimidate a 50-kilogram, 20-year-old goth Swede with just a stare. All right. Okay. I want to play music. Jess sent something, and Jess, thank you. I will get killed. Oh, yeah, we saw System of a Down. That's what I was saying, and I was playing a little more. This is apparently about a real event. So the guitarist, whose name is something, sort of Chaljian Malankin or something, he actually participated in a celebrity baseball thing, and he wrote a song about it.

realize this is one of Amal and the Sniffers' best song, but I got distracted at first by the chorus because it's just like a bit of a candy-ass chorus. And it's fine, but it's like catchy and it's a little just poppy and kind of, but like the format of the song is, I think, their best, maybe not their best work, but it's one of their best songs. In the arrangement, the different little parts, and the production. It's just,

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I turned the mic on to sneeze. Excuse me. Probably, I don't know, I'm fine. Doctor just said I got those ads or something. I can't really remember. I wanted to play a certain Idol song, and I can't. Oh, shit, I have something for Jess. I'm sorry, I almost forgot. That's not true. I didn't almost forget, like, what I really wanted to do. And I'm doing it immediately. Oh, man, my body's so beat up. I've been climbing up the ladder on the camper to fix this fan on the roof, so I've been climbing up and down the ladder. I'm going to be like fireman buff. I'm going to look like a dang fire person. How's that, Jaria? I'm using advanced computer skills right now. Windows tricks, only the select few, the elite, know or understand. I've always found Wet Leg a little overrated and middle of the road. We're going to give this thing another swing for Jess. This is Manchute? I don't know how to pronounce it. Cult Radio.

0: Look at that. It's an abrupt ending where they really just kind of like hammer it home. There's a new Metric record. Hold on. There's a part of the song that's not the main. It's not the, what you'd call the verse of the chorus, but it's the kind of this very long extended bridge. It's the part that goes, I could be the one who finds it all. That part.
1: Hi, I'm Emily.
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1: We are Metric, and you're listening to The Dispatch.
0: It makes me cry. I think it's going in the what was the term? The pantheon? Meaning like the set of songs that like reliably make me cry? It might be going in there. I should do a show and it's only songs like that. I'll just come back to the mic and be like... There's this other song.

0: Emily is up on my lap. Just for the record, I'm going to do 10:15 because it didn't start until 15 minutes past. So I'm about to play a 6-minute, don't tune out, please, 6-minute punk, hardcore, melodic punk. There's 3 songs. They're like 2 minutes each. And so I normally would play where my friend Andrea goes punk and hardcore in his Italian accent. I normally play that, but this is a new PC, so I haven't had a chance to configure it. And I'm pretty sure that the actual file is like us doing 6 or 7 takes, and then I've queued it to just the good one, or it could be just the good one. So if it's just the good one, he'll say it like normal, and I'll play the song. If it's not that, then you get a little bit of a treat in getting the chance to hear me laugh at him while he attempts to just pronounce the words punk and hardcore. Something like that. Something like that. Give me another one.
1: Punk and hardcore.
2: Yeah, just keep saying that. Like, say it really clean, like punk and hardcore.
1: Well, it's difficult. Yeah,
2: like punk and hardcore. Just keep saying punk and hardcore.
1: Okay, okay, okay. Punk and hardcore.
2: Yeah, you roll your R. It sounds good. I can understand.
1: Punk and hardcore. Well, it sounds good.
2: Hardcore. Like you said,
1: hardcore.
2: Hardcore. That's better. That's more American English. Like, definitely. Try that.
1: Punk and hardcore.
2: Perfect. Another one of those?
1: Punk and hardcore.
2: Give me a few more.
1: Punk and hardcore.
2: More hardcore.
1: Hardcore. Okay. Punk and hardcore.
2: That's probably the one. Give me a few more.
1: Punk and hardcore.
2: Nice. That was really good.
1: Punk and hardcore.
2: Yeah, maybe we got it. Somewhere in there.
1: Okay.

That's Bad Religion and Anesthesia off of, I think, Against the Grain, I think. I can't not think about how fun those shows are. Anyways, yeah. I like that band. I had this song in my head earlier. It's not too long. It's about a guy in love with a junkie woman.

my mic on. 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That's how they. This is. Hold on. Another one in the pantheon of songs that make me cry regularly. Because I'm here in Ireland and I don't really belong here as a Yank. Boo me. So it makes me. I first heard this song when I was in Germany. I heard it a couple times when I was in a Hurricane Festival and I had a broken hand from a scooter accident, a metacarpal. And they played this. And I was, you know, half drunk and tired or strung out and tired at concerts and festivals, rather. And they played this. I just had tears streaming down my cheeks. I'm like, yeah, why must me, bro?

0: we don't belong. Don't belong. Don't belong. And then they talk for 25 minutes. We're going to go see Idols, me being my wife and Jess and me. And that's everybody. We're going to see Idols in Belfast in a while. I'm really looking forward to that. And before that, Emil. And then Idols, and then a couple weeks. And then Magic at Olympia. It's going to be bonkers. Just for if you're unaware, Donald Trump is going to go on television and announce that there's new evidence he uncovered in the in election fraud in Georgia in 2020, and that's why he didn't actually lose the election, because he has narcissistic personality disorder and thus needs to say, I couldn't have possibly have lost anything because everything I ever do is successful, and he can't let it go. So he's going to go out there and say, look, can't everyone see that this is live Idols? Their best song. Performed live in Glastonbury.
1: Sir Adam Greenwald.
0: Apparently, I'm introducing at Glastonbury.

course, Natalie Merchant, taking us down to that calm, winding down kind of attitude, you know, where we just cool it. And then the news report. Right, folks, it is the Power Out, but it is not with Jerry LeBleek's pick of the week, because I forgot to tell him I was doing the show until about quarter to 11. Oops. I don't know what I'm doing right now. Recording a video message. I hate these. I'm about to smash every fucking computer I have, every fucking phone, every little shit box, every fucking laptop, every tablet. I'm seriously, I spend my time poking at little fucking screens, and I'm not getting anything out of it, but more and more depressed. So it is the Power Out. I have to make up some copy on the spot. It's a July. July is the month of ritual sacrifice in ancient Aztec communities. Guess what? It didn't work. The conquistadors came and they slaughtered the shit out of them. And then some hard ass Aztec chieftain. I just read about this the other day. They said you will accept Christ or you will die, and you will go to hell if you do not accept Christ. And he said. Said, like, if I accept Jesus, do I go to heaven? that's my Aztec. That's how he spoke in that voice in perfect English with a subtle accent, some Central American accent. And the conquistador goes, well, yes, I say, there are plenty of Spanish in heaven. And then he says, well, I would rather go to hell. And he slit his own throat. Not that last part, but he did apparently say that. Probably not. Sounds like historical fiction to me. So we do not settle down. We settle up. We play a heavy song at the end of the show. Jerry didn't provide because I didn't give him any time. And so I am taking care of that. There's a story about ancient Aztec. Middle finger to the boss. Kind of shit. So, okay, we've got Children of Bodom. I just played like the heaviest stuff I know. And this is Children of Bodom with Hatebreeder off of Hatebreeder.

0: all bangers all the time. Yeah, all bangers all the time.
1: Enya, I think. Enya. All right, that's it. It is, as I said, the 14th of July. If you can hear my voice, really, it's basically probably Jess and Mary if I'm lucky. If I'm really lucky, which I doubt I'm that lucky. Probably neither. If anyone can hear me, thank you very much for bothering to leave this thing on while you do what you're doing otherwise, which is the best I can hope for. Or sitting intently listening like a child in the 40s would have their, you know, they lay on their stomach with their elbows, their hands on their chin and their elbows on the floor, staring at that gigantic wooden radio, listening to every single word that comes out of my mouth and every song that I play. For real, thank you for listening. If you bothered to listen, if you can actually still hear me, thank you so very, very much. It's very, really, very nice of you. Okie doke, that's that. I'd say I'd be here next week, but honest to God, it's been kind of week to week. I'm just trying not to quit entirely. Sorry, I'm just being forthright. Okie doke, we're done, and I will maybe see you next week. I'm going to try. I'm going to do my best, and I'll do what I can.
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1: Counter-terrorism police say Anne Widdecombe was the victim of a targeted attack. The 78-year-old was found dead at her home on Dartmoor last Thursday. Assistant Commissioner Lawrence Taylor is head of counter-terrorism policing.
2: We are still working to understand the extent of any planning or preparation and the motivation that sits behind that attack. We have also been granted a warrant of further detention, which means the suspect can now be held for questioning for up to 7 days under the Terrorism Act.
1: £10 billion wasted, NHS staff not properly protected, and a tech system in crisis. That's the finding of the COVID inquiry on PPE. The long-delayed Hillsborough law has finally cleared the House of Commons. MPs have voted unanimously on new legislation. Chancellor Rachel Reeves has delivered her annual Mansion House speech. She says the British economy is strong and Britain has beaten the odds once again. And Spain are through to the final of the World Cup after beating France 2-0. That's the latest from Radio News Hub. I'm David Hall.
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1: Another fine and dry morning with prolonged sunny periods. There's a chance of an odd thundery shower in the southwest. Very warm or hot though, with a high of 30 degrees Celsius.
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